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1: They're going to give you 1 second of a song like this. 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
2: I'm calling for Don. This is his wife.
3: All right, what's your name? Let's start there.
2: My name is Heidi.
3: Hi, Heidi.
2: Hi.
3: I will say this. In the past, we've had these dad bod things. Your husband's name's John, right?
2: Yes, yes.
3: Out of all the dad bods that we've seen, number one, good on John. I think he wears it well.
4: He does. He's a proud dad bod owner.
3: It looks like he's a little bit bigger. Looks a little beefy, but he's got that dad bod kicking. And did you take that picture?
2: We did. We were just in Mexico 2 weeks ago. Yeah, we took that picture.
3: All right, I have a question for you. You ladies really do dig the dad bod. Kush and I need to feel good about
4: ourselves. Yeah, please say yes.
2: I think so, yes.
4: Oh, you've got high pitch.
3: That was the most tolerated answer ever. Yeah, you changed up.
4: Oh, you're full of crap.
3: Oh, God. Congratulations, because he has picked up $1,500 in hook gear for rocking the dad bod.
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1: 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South Carolina fought and outsmarted the British with palmetto trees that absorbed cannon fire. Charleston's independence was won with trees, dude.
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0: Presley on Hunter, Jessica, and Kush.
1: I'm calling for Don. This is his wife.
2: All right, what's your name? Let's start there.
1: My name is Heidi.
2: Hi, Heidi.
1: Hi.
2: I will say this. In the past, we've had these dad bod things. Your husband's name's John, right?
1: Yes, yes.
2: Out of all the dad bods that we've seen, number one, good on John. I think he wears it well.
3: He does. He's a proud dad bod owner.
2: It looks like he's a little bit bigger. Looks a little beefy, but he's got that dad bod kicking. And did you take that picture?
1: We did. We were just in Mexico 2 weeks ago. Yeah, we took that picture.
2: All right, I have a question for you. You ladies really do dig the dad bod. Kush and I need to feel good about
3: ourselves.
2: Yeah,
3: please say yes.
1: I think so, yes.
3: Oh, you got high pitch.
2: That was the most tolerated answer ever. Yeah, you changed up.
3: Oh, you're full of crap.
2: Oh, God. Congratulations, because he has picked up $1,500 in hook gear for rocking the dad bod.
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0: It's Hunter and Kush, and in the Lowcountry, we celebrate the courage, vision, and determination that built our nation and continues to inspire us today.
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1: I just got to congratulate you, Jessica, on your date last night.
2: I didn't have a date last night.

0: So, do we have Italian music?
1: Somewhere.
0: You went to an Italian restaurant last night. You were talking about Cane Pazzo, right?
2: Cane Pazzo.
0: Whatever. I got it wrong.
2: So I went. Okay.
0: I went to Cane's.
2: Raising Cane's.
0: I went to Raising Cane's, Jessica.
2: Okay. So Friday, I went to dinner at Cane Pazzo in Hanahan, right there in Yeaman's Hall in Piggly Wiggly Shopping Center. Delicious. Went with my neighbor, Deanna.
0: Can you say it like
2: calling
0: Southern,
2: that a
0: though?
2: Date? Did you call that a date?
0: That's different. I did not call that a date, but this was a date. Let's put together the facts of said date. Mm-hmm. And you can help us decide of whether or not this was a date. So let's start with the ask to go.
2: Can I tell you what happened?
0: To Raising Cane's.
2: Let me explain. So I have a friend named John.
3: You got what I need. Don't you say he's just a friend. Oh, baby, you.
0: Sorry.
2: You done?
0: Yep. Nope.
2: Okay. So I used to work with John in radio back in the day. He used to work in the sales department, and we were friends. John, like, never dated John, but John and I were friends. And so he got married. I got married. Both divorced now, or he's separated. So he's now living in Columbia, but he comes to Charleston to work every now and then.
0: And John's taking his shot.
2: No, he's not.
0: Sure
2: he
0: is.
2: He just messaged and was like, hey, honestly, it all started because I got my puppy, and he was like, where did you get your dachshund? We're thinking about getting my mom and dad a dachshund. And then it started into, how have you been? The conversation started. Like, hey, we should, like, hang out, like, catch up.
0: Mm-hmm.
2: Right?
0: Yeah. So what you do when you're trying to
2: catch
0: land it.
2: Catch up. Mm-hmm. And so last night, he was in town, and last night worked best for me. So we went to Cane Pazzo, mm-hmm. and he made the reservations, and we ended up at the bar. We got bar seating, and he kind of knows somebody. I don't know if
0: it's he pulled the I know card. Yep. I've done the I know card.
2: He got us, mm-hmm. Some, like, appetizers.
0: Yeah. Right.
2: So he mm-hmm. ordered a bunch of appetizers. We got a
0: How
2: bottle
0: many?
2: Of wine.
0: We How many appetizers?
2: We had four appetizers.
0: Heavy loads.
2: Wow.
0: He's throwing it all. By the way, mm-hmm. did this not start with texting and asking you what you liked? Like all the different foods you like?
2: Yep. Yeah. Well, it was kind of funny because, you know, I have a funny personality. So he was like, we want to go to dinner, want to go here, want to do this. And then he just, out of nowhere, he goes, do you like cream spinach? And I was like, is that
0: what?
2: A pickup line? I
0: said, yeah, is
2: that
0: it is.
2: Pickup line?
0: Oh, yeah. I've used that many times.
2: I was like,
0: hey, girl, you like some cream spinach?
2: He's like, do you like onion rings? What you like, girl?
0: Yeah, right.
2: No, but
1: that guy's smooth.
0: Yeah, he is smooth. Yeah. So three appetizers, drinks at the bar. What kind of drinks?
2: We had a bottle of wine.
0: Oh,
1: date.
0: Date.
2: That's not a date.
0: Date.
2: I shared a bottle of wine with my neighbor, Deanna.
0: That's different.
2: We shared a bottle of wine.
0: No,
2: it's not different.
0: That's two girls hanging out, mm-hmm. discussing Freedom McFadden.
1: You'd been there before.
0: Yeah. All right. So then, did you get entrees as well?
2: We each got an entree. Yeah.
0: Uh-huh,
2: he got the special.
0: Uh-huh. Did he order for you?
2: No, he didn't order for me.
0: Okay.
2: He did serve me some of the appetizers onto my plate. I'm stop. I'm like, I'm not that hungry. He keep putting meatballs on my plate.
0: Yeah, he's dating up. He's serving you.
1: Yeah.
0: He got you.
2: We were
0: of
2: having
0: wine.
2: A great conversation. It was
0: if
2: all
0: of course he did.
1: If it's not a date, he's like, get your own apps.
0: Yeah, right.
1: You know, and
0: then did you order dessert?
2: Yes.
0: What kind of dessert?
2: We got some tiramisu. And then we got this coconut gelato that tasted like an Almond Joy or something. Mm-hmm. It had
1: two spoons.
2: Chocolate.
1: Two spoons?
2: Yeah.
0: Two spoons? And then you know what tiramisu means in Italian, right? Love sponge.
1: Does it really?
0: It's the love sponge. Yeah, that's the Italian love sponge. All right. And then at the end of the date, did you pay?
2: I offered to pay half.
0: Uh-huh.
2: I offered.
0: And what happened?
2: He didn't let me.
1: Mm-hmm.
2: And I said, okay, well, if you come back to town and you want to go to dinner again, I'll pay. And he's like, I'm not going to let you do that.
0: That's classic date.
1: So now right there, for him it's a date. For you it's not.
0: This is an investment.
1: Right, but for him, that right there, that tells you. Him, he's dating. You mm-hmm. are out with friends.
2: I am not. It was not a date.
1: I'm telling you what he's thinking.
2: He is such a good friend of mine.
1: I know he is.
0: Yes.
1: And he wants to take it to the next level.
0: Yes, he does.
1: And there's nothing wrong with that.
0: Yeah.
1: There's nothing wrong with that.
0: Yeah, he's Bismarckian all over you.
1: Exactly.
0: That's some Bismarcky stuff.
1: Okay, so
0: how'd the date end?
1: How was the goodbye, yes.
0: Yeah, how was the date? How did it end?
2: We hugged it out.
0: Oh! Okay. Hugged it out?
1: How many?
0: You
1: how many
0: hugged
1: times?
0: It out.
1: How many times?
2: Stop.
1: How many times you
0: hugged it out?
1: How many times you hugged?
2: So we hugged, and then I got in the car, and I was trying to close the door, and he said, can I have another hug?
1: Really?
2: Stop!
0: Listen, Jessica, by all definition, this was a date. You
2: it
0: were
2: was
0: taken
2: not
0: on
2: a
0: date.
2: Date.
0: Not in your mind.
2: I drove myself there, although he did offer to pick me up.
0: I said, no.

0: We're getting a little FGL reunion tour. I'm looking forward to that. I don't know about you guys.
1: Are they going
0: to
1: play stadiums?
0: I don't know. That's a good question. I think they possibly could, right? I mean, it's been a hot minute since we've had FGL. I don't care what anybody says. I know they get heat. I guess, you know, some people kind of compare them to the country Nickelback, but I love Nickelback. So they're back. And I know they were at the CMA Fest, right? They were at that.
2: And they said, "We back, baby."
0: Yeah, we're back. And so it'll be cool. I'm looking forward to that. I got a couple things.
2: LFGFGL.
0: Oh, yeah. Yeah. Yeah. That was dumb. I didn't like that.
1: Oh, yeah.
0: No, it was FGL LFG.
2: Whatever.
0: It was underneath it. It was the mirror thing. And I went to Nashville and I went,
3: "Really?
0: Yeah, I don't think anybody really says that." In fact, if you're one of those people that are like, "Let's go," I'm like, "Do we go where? Where are we going?"
1: Where are you going? Where I see it mostly is like in sports. Like if somebody scores, like, "Let's go," or "Come on." It's like, "Well, where are you going? I mean, what do you?"
0: No, it goes beyond sports now, though. That's the problem.
1: That's where I see it most. And it's like, "Let's go."
0: Now it's in corporate board meetings. Now they're like, "Let's go."
2: I say all those things. I do all those things at sporting events and everywhere.
0: Wait, do you say, but do you do LFG?
2: I just say, "Let's go." Yeah. When they get a basket, let's go.
0: I say it in traffic. That's when it's applicable. Like, let's go.
1: Exactly.
0: All right.
2: Let's do the keyword. Let's go.
0: All right. Here we go. Boots off. Boots off. B-O-O-T-S. Off 972-9292.
1: OFF.
0: Right.
1: Is there a space in there?
0: Listen, if you can't handle boots and off, don't text.
2: Okay,
0: just
2: listen.
0: Don't waste your
2: time. You're coming in hot.
1: Yeah.
0: No, I'm not.
1: Yeah, you are.
0: No, I'm not.
1: Boots off. B-O-O-T-S space off, right?
2: Boots off. Text it to 972-9292 and you're in to win.
0: Now.
2: Only good till 7.
0: We were just talking about your date.
2: It wasn't a date.
0: Uh-huh. What did the text line have to say about your date?
2: It was all men. Saying it was a date. And that, see, y'all think it was a date?
1: I think he thought it was a date.
0: He thought it was a date. You didn't think it was a date, but that was a date.
2: It was not a date. Okay. So.
0: I'm coming in hot.
2: I even brought it up to Brooke from Two Girls and a Guy, because she used to work with John, too. And I said, "I went out to dinner with John. Oh, how's he doing?" Blah, blah, blah. I said, "The boys think it was a date." And she was like, "No, that was not a date."
1: He begged for it. For him, it was. He begged for a second hug.
0: It was a date in his mind. Mm-hmm. He had lined this whole thing up with the hors d'oeuvres.
1: Oh, planning.
0: With the wine.
1: Yeah.
0: Do you like cream spinach? Can I have a hug?
1: Twice.
0: While you're leaving, in your car.
2: Well, John said it was another John said it was a date. He wanted to pick you up so he could end up back at your house.
0: See, I don't know if it went that far, but he definitely wanted to have a date. I don't know if he was trying to seal the deal the first night. I don't believe so.
1: I don't either.
0: I think, but it was like, "Hey, you know, I'm divorced, you divorced. And did you tell me that he's like been, you know, like talking to you for a long time?" Right.
2: Well, just for a couple of, like, maybe a week when it started with the dog.
0: But how long have you talked over the years? I guarantee you.
2: I haven't talked to him since COVID.
0: Okay.
2: Yeah. Remember, the last time I saw him was COVID.
0: I bet he was thinking about you.
2: No, he wasn't. He saw the post on social media with

0: the dog and was like, oh, you know what? I haven't hung out with Jessica in a long time.
1: That's we called used relating.
0: To go to, we used to go to, when the Charleston Battery would play at the old stadium, we would go to the Charleston Battery games together. Sweet. Like, it was just a lot of fun.
2: That was then. This is now.
1: Yeah, this is now.
2: Yeah. And when he saw that post, he started singing that South Park favorite to himself, Ronery. I'm so Ronery. Yeah, that's what happened.
0: So, well, I will make sure that he knows that we are great friends.
2: Yes, good.
1: Oh, you shut it down.
0: Well, then he asked me yesterday, like, he asked me too, like, you want me to bring you coffee?
1: Oh, come on, Jessica. Can you not see what's happening?
2: Why are you leading him on like this?
0: Yeah, I'm not leading him on. Yeah,
1: apparently, you really are.
0: I didn't even reply. I didn't even reply
2: you did
0: to that.
2: Too.
0: I did
2: like,
0: not. You want to see my phone? I did not even reply.
2: You're like, oh, yeah, love some hazelnut with that.
1: Is he listening right now?
0: I don't know.
1: All right, if he is, John, here's the deal, dude. You got to just act like you don't care. Show up and then disappear for a while. That's my hack.
2: Watch The Tao of Steve.
1: Yeah.
2: Watch that movie.
1: Yeah, you can't give too much. If you're one of those girls, anything you want, girl, you're blowing yourself up within 5 minutes. Oh, you want a wine? You want some cream spinach? You want me to bring you a cup of coffee? Hey, I'd like to go out again. Can I have
0: not
1: a second
0: a dog.
1: Hug? No!
0: I feel like that's how you talk to your dog. You want to go outside? Yeah, you want
2: actually, he does.
1: Dude, I'd red card this guy, wouldn't you?
2: I'm getting there.
1: I'm giving him a red card.
2: I'm getting there. I'm getting there.
1: All right, it's a date. 92.5, Kickin' Country.
2: 1 second of Stapleton coming up.
1: Oh, yes.
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7: Mostly sunny, hot, not as hot as yesterday. Yesterday, mid-90s, today right around 90, with sunshine and 92 tomorrow. I'm Storm Team 2 Chief Meteorologist Rob Fallon.
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1: Maybe we are all of those things, but what we do have is tickets to Chris Stapleton. So that's good.
2: That's awesome.
1: All right. We're doing 1 second Stapleton, and we have a second of a song. We're going to play it for you, or Kush is going to play it for you. And then you're going to guess. And if you're right, you're going to the Friday night show. Pretty simple.
3: Yep. Kind of idiot-proof this thing.
1: Yeah, we'll see how it... Well, yesterday it got difficult toward the end.
4: Yeah, I was going to say the 820 one yesterday was a little hard. Yeah. Took about four guesses for that one. But I don't know. This one...
1: Could go either way.
4: Yeah, I think this one could be hard too. I don't know.
3: All right, listen up.
1: Ooh.
4: No, that was not hard. That was good.
1: Wait, play it again. Oh, yeah. All right. Yeah.
4: You got it?
3: I guess
1: yeah, I got it.
3: It. Yeah. That's pretty, even for me, I'd get this one.
1: Okay, one more time.
4: Are we going soft on the 620 winners?
1: Yeah, it's too early,
4: man. And then the 820, we're like making it harder.
1: Oh, yeah, by 820, the coffee or the energy drinks hit it.
4: Gotcha.
3: Yeah, we're tightening the screws on that one.
1: Yeah.
4: All right.
1: So, yeah, now it's really obvious. If you think you know that Chris Stapleton song, 972-9292. We'll start with caller number 9. If you get it right, then you're going to Chris Stapleton Friday. Good luck to you.

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0: Charleston wakes up weird, and we're proud of that. It's Hunter, Jessica, and Kush on 92.5 Kickin' Country.
1: Okay, 1 second of Stapleton. That's what you've got. If you get it right, you're going to Chris Stapleton Friday night at North Charleston Coliseum. Two nights there, sold out. Let's see if we got the song, right, Kush?
2: Mm-hmm.
1: All right, here it is. All right. I'm agreeing with Jessica. When I first heard it, I was like, I don't know. But then you hear that again, yeah. And you're going, oh, yeah.
3: If you close your eyes when you're not driving.
1: We have put the tee.
3: You can hear it.
1: We've put the ball on the tee for you. Don't hit the rubber.
2: Yeah, right?
1: Don't hit the rubber.
2: Yeah, that's embarrassing.
1: That is embarrassing.
2: More embarrassing to your parents, I think.
4: Oh, 100%.
2: When you're hitting off the tee, you're too young to be embarrassed. Yeah. But yeah, your parents are just dying over there.
1: I do love those kids that hit the rubber, though. Those are my favorites.
2: Yeah.
1: Oh, God bless you.
2: I don't know.
1: All right. Let's see if we can get a winner.
2: Go take up track.
1: Yeah.
2: We got Tyler. Where are you calling from, Tyler?
5: I'm calling from Goose Creek.
2: Duck Ditch.
3: Ooh, what do you think?
5: Yeah,
3: you think this is a tough one today?
5: It's a little harder than yesterday's, yeah.
3: Okay.
2: All right, Tyler, what's your guess?
5: Nobody to Blame.
3: Yeah.
1: Kabam! First try,
5: all right.
1: Dude.
2: I was all stoked.
3: Yeah.
1: That's a good day for you.
2: Yeah.
1: All right.
2: Now
1: man.
2: You got a good story to tell people when you get to work.
5: Yeah, you ain't kidding.
1: You got tickets for Chris Stapleton this Friday night at North Charleston Coliseum. Congratulations. Good guess on that, brother.
5: Oh, man, that's so awesome. Thank you so much.
1: I like Tyler.
2: Yeah.
1: You know what's great, though? Yesterday, we got to get back to this. We did Manda Meadows, correct? Manda Meadows is her name on TikTok.
3: Oh, yeah.
1: And she does this really hilarious bit about being in Myrtle Beach and at the Dollar General.
3: At the Dollar General.
1: And when Jessica talks to you when you win tickets, we got full-on Dollar General.
3: No, you didn't.
1: Jessica.
3: I was just talking.
1: Can I tell you what we heard? Okay, here's what we heard.
2: That's what I heard.
1: Hi, baby. Listen, now, here's what's going to happen. We're going to send you tickets. They're going to be coming from North Charleston Coliseum, but they may come from a guy named Brian Cleary, who's in our promotions department.
3: That's not what I said.
1: I mean,
3: but
1: and
3: close.
1: Then there might be a girl named Lisa Diamond. She's really nice. I really like her a lot. She's Italian, and I'm not sure she's from here, but she's a really good woman anyway. And then what we're going to do, make sure you check your spam. Now, I'm not talking about the meat that we have in the back of the Dollar General, but we do have that, and I just want you to have a good day, baby. Good day. And you're not in the system. Why aren't you in the system? But somebody named Tyler won a while ago. You won fair tickets, I think.
2: That was fake, Tyler.
1: That was fake, Tyler. But that can't be right, so I'm going to have to ask you all over again. Tyler, tell us if we're right on that one. I love Dollar Generals. Jessica, don't you?
2: Haven't you learned working with us? It doesn't matter what you said.
1: It doesn't matter.
3: That was just me.
2: That's what we hear.
1: I know. We love. Okay.
3: That's your interpretation. I didn't say anything about.
1: It's not a knock.
3: I didn't know Lisa Diamond was Italian.
1: Yeah. You said it wrong.
2: She's Lisa
1: Italian.
2: Lisa Diamond. She sparkles just like one. Let me tell you. I love her.
1: I do love her.
3: She's a blessing.
1: She's the front line. Sometimes people leave the door unlocked at the building. That's really unsafe.
2: For them, if they break in when Lisa's at the front desk. She will kill a man.
3: She will.
1: But it'll be coming to you, baby. Don't you worry. I hope you have a good time at Chris Stapleton. What's your favorite song? I love Travelers. It's a good whiskey. I love it. I love it. You got to do that all the time. And here's some Stapleton for you. We love you, Jessica. We absolutely adore you.

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1: Jelly opened the show with that when he was at North Charleston Coliseum, written by Hardy. You can tell that. That's hands up. And we were just talking about Dollar General Jessica, which started yesterday with the TikToker Manda Meadows, who's hilarious. And I didn't realize that I was really working with Dollar General Jessica. And I love it, by the way. This is not a knock on you.
2: No.
1: It's the beauty of who you are. And I celebrate who Jessica Chandler is.
2: It's funny because, like, I don't hear my accent because it used to be so much worse.
3: Better.
1: Yeah, better.
2: Well, yeah. Thicker. It used to be thicker.
1: Yeah, you were thick, girl.
2: Mm-hmm. Yeah.
1: You better watch it. I know that was weird.
2: No, I looked at him like,
1: corporate's in town. That was not a good idea.
2: Girl, you thick.
1: Okay, I'll go to HR. I'll be back.
2: No. But when I moved here, and I've said this before, my radio professor was like, honey, you're not going to make it in radio with that accent. And she sat me down and would, like, we would go over words and how to say things. Like I said, all right, vehicle.
1: They did that with you?
2: Yeah. And she goes, it's not vehicle. It's vehicle.
1: No.
2: Say it. Vehicle.
1: All right, let me.
2: Vehicle. Vehicle.
1: Let me try one, Jessica.
2: Okay.
1: Sugar. No, but say it like a Dollar General, Jessica.
2: Sugar.
1: All right, sugar. Thank you.
2: Sugar.
1: That's better. Vehicle is better.
2: Vehicle.
1: Say Italian.
2: Italian.
1: No. Say it as Jessica.
2: But see, like, I never said
1: Italian.
2: I never said Italian. I never said Italian. I think one that Kush is guilty of, I said ol when I moved here. And people are like, what's ol?
1: It's ol.
2: I'm like, ol. Like,
3: I used to make fun of people for saying ol. Now I say it.
2: Yeah. Like cooking oil, vegetable
3: like,
2: oil.
3: Like Andrew, my wife, Andrew, she's from the southern part of Hampton Roads, Virginia, one of the southern, there's seven cities there.
2: Yeah.
3: And one of them, Chesapeake, is kind of southern. She used to say ol, and I'd be like, what?
2: I got to get an oil change.
3: No, you don't. Yeah. You got to get your oil changed. But now I say it all the time. I say oil all the time.
1: Yeah, you're wrong. Not her.
3: Who, me?
1: Yeah, you're wrong.
3: I'm right. Oil's right.
1: No, oil's right.
3: Yeah, oil's right.
1: All right, we got some off the text line, too, because I guess one of our listeners.
2: Yeah, her name is Mandy, by the way.
1: Mandy?
2: Not Manda, like the comedian, but she said, I'm from Greenville too, Jessica, and I never hear the end of it with my, see, just that sin. I never hear the end of it. I can hear it in her text. And I never hear the end of it with my accent, with my husband and kids. My husband's from Pennsylvania and kids raised here in the low country. I was like, my ex was from Pennsylvania. And they said the same thing about my accent.
1: God, can you imagine Pennsylvania in that in the same house? Honey, we got to go get the oil change. Yens, guys don't know nothing about now. Oil.
2: Well, I'm just thinking about different. That could be some other.
1: That's Pennsylvania.
3: I'm just thinking about somebody that's from Greenville here and that going, honey, Easley is not Greenville.
1: Yeah.
3: Okay? No, do not mix us in with those funny Easley folk.
1: That's
2: it
1: true.
2: It's so funny because I was talking to my friend Brandy when we went to Greensboro to see Megan Maroney. They're like, where are you from? And she says, Greenville. Like we would say, we're from Charleston.
1: Mm-hmm. Right.
2: I live in Hanahan, but I say I'm from Charleston. She says I'm from Greenville. And they're like, oh, yeah. And she's like, well, outside, Easley.
1: Yeah. Do you go like this? Easley.
2: Easley. No.
3: No, you say it loud and proud. Man.
1: I know you're not.
3: You'd be loud and proud. That.
2: We've got the new venue that hosted Teddy Swims. I mean, we're working our way up.
1: Boom. That's the seven. Teddy Swims.
2: We've got Teddy Swims.
3: You got a little Teddy Swims flag popped into that map. Now people know where Easley is. Thanks to Mr. Swims.
1: What would their babies be like? Pennsylvania and Southern together. That'd be insane.
2: I mean, I wonder, Mandy, if you're still listening.
1: Yeah, Mandy.
2: Do your kids have a strong Southern accent, or do they have like a mixture of the two?
1: The Pittsburgh accent. He's gosh, down.
2: What if he's from Philly?
1: That's true.
3: Then he's in
2: jail. What if he's from like a different area?
1: Well, I lived in Pittsburgh, so everything to me is everything in Pennsylvania is Pittsburgh.
2: Uh-huh.
1: Everything, you know.

0: west of Philly.
1: She said nope. Nope to what?
2: No, right. Thank you.
3: They don't have a strong southern accent.
1: Oh, they don't have a strong southern accent. Okay.
0: Don't have a southern. Oh, that's too bad.
1: He's from Berwick, Pennsylvania.
0: Berwick? I don't even know where that is.
1: I don't either.
0: Wow. All right.
1: It's not Yin's guys.
3: If only Yin's I had a device.
0: Boys.
3: If only I had a device where I could figure out where Berwick, Pennsylvania is.
0: Yeah, no kidding.
3: Yeah. Something that reached out to all the information on the planet. I'll find out what that is. I will say,
1: like, when I grew up in Easley, it was a much smaller town than it is now.
0: Right.
1: Like, we had two fancy restaurants.
0: You're booming now.
1: Mm-hmm. Two fancy restaurants.
3: What Chili's and what?
1: Applebee's.
3: Yeah, and Chili's.
1: And Fats Cafe.
3: Fats Cafe.
0: Whoa! Yeah.
3: That's F-A-T-Z, buddy.
1: Yeah,
0: fine dining.
1: Mm-hmm. And that was it. And if you didn't go there, you had to go into Greenville to have, like, something fancy.
0: You had to go to the city.
1: The city. Yeah, we had to go to the city.
3: Big city. We got to go to town. 92.5

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0: structure than a King Street bachelorette party. 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
1: Oh, do we have stuff for you this morning? 972-9292. Always like hearing from you. If you're just coming into the show right now, we are still stuck on Dollar General Jessica. And for some reason, you had a radio coach tell you that you needed to scrub the Southern accent and be more whatever.
2: But I understand. Like, I think it was so thick, it was hard to understand.
1: Eh.
2: I do.
3: And not if you're from here.
4: It was different then, too.
1: Yeah.
4: I mean, 20 years ago, if you had a big Southern accent, you were not even the sidekick, you were the dope.
2: Truly. You know, yeah. Because I got into radio.
1: I guess so, yeah. Larry the Cable Guy type stuff.
2: That was 01, 02. So this is, since I started in radio, this is my 23rd year in radio.
1: Wow.
2: Yeah. I'm an old lady.
1: Old lady.
4: Police.
1: But I love when your Southern accent comes out. See, I'm like Tug is the same way. I mean, Tug is about as Larry the Cable Guy as you could possibly get.
2: Jeff Foxworthy.
4: The thing about Tug, though, is not.

0: radio. That's the first time ever.
1: Are you listening to Tug?
0: Yeah, Mama.
1: We are smarter than the man on the radio.
0: Mama, we got pulled out of remedial because of Tug.
2: I can't stick it.
3: Tug's got a fifth grade education. Mm-hmm. Anyway, we love Tug.
1: You just ticked off a lot of fifth graders.
0: No. What do you mean? We're smarter than Tug.
3: But we got a call about your accent, Jessica, and how you say certain things.
1: Lisa, what's up?
4: Hi, I want to ask Jessica something.
1: Okay. Say oil first.
4: Oil.
1: That's my girl. Oil. Okay.
4: I'm from Greenville.
2: Hey, Lisa. So what did you want to ask me?
4: And easily, how do they say okra?
2: It's fried okra.
4: Huh? Well, in Greenville, a lot of old people say okri.
2: Okri?
1: Okri.
4: Yeah, okri.
1: That's funny.
4: The first time I said okra in front of my brother, he accused me of trying to rise above my upbringing.
1: All because you pronounced the word right.
3: Yeah, right.
4: Yes. I learned how to pronounce it. When I learned how to pronounce it, I just started saying okra. Mm. But growing up, I always thought it was okri.
2: There are so many words that, like, I say now because I know it's how people say it here. And my family will be like, oh, salmon patties. It's salmon patties. It ain't salmon. It's salmon patties.
1: No, it's salmon. It is salmon.
3: Never heard that before.
2: Salmon patties?
1: You never heard salmon?
3: Yeah. No, I've never heard salmon before.
2: Oh, really?
3: New for me.
2: Yeah, yeah, yeah. Thank you, Lisa.
3: There's an okri festival in Lexington.
2: Okri?
3: Yeah, outside of Columbia, you know.
2: Is that okri?
3: Yeah, sometimes I like to get dressed up for the parade. I like to be okri Winfrey. Fried okri Winfrey.
1: What do you got to do to be like Miss Okri?
3: Yeah. Oh, yeah. You know? That's a high honor. Yeah. High praise.
1: High praise for Miss Okri.
2: I just want to know, like, that's outside of Columbia, though?
3: Yeah, it's in Lexington.
2: Do they grow okra up there?
3: I think so, but it was my buddy, Sadie. She had a house over there, and it was, you'd see it. It would be like home, and they were proud of it. Home of the Fried Okri Festival.
1: Yeah. Oh, you know what? When you say it like that, now okri makes sense.
3: Okri does make sense.
1: When you say it like that. Yeah.
2: Well, my mom, when we would go to family functions, like Thanksgiving, and we would go to like my dad's side of the family, or we would go anywhere, my mom was always tasked to make the fried okra.
3: Mm-hmm.
2: Like
3: okri.
2: She made the best fried okra.
3: Darla?
2: Yes.
1: Ooh,
2: I don't know, but I tried to make it myself and it never tasted. It was always mushy. Like hers was always perfect.
1: Because you probably used some grocery store brand stuff.
3: And you were saying the wrong way.
1: You know.
3: Yeah, she was saying the name wrong, too. Yeah,
1: exactly.
3: Hey, Mama, can I have some fried okra? What did you say? It's okri.
2: Oh, she comes back from Charleston thinking she's got some kind of snooty little attitude. And look how she's talking.
1: Look at Miss Edumacated over there thinking she's better than all us.
3: Because she went to college.
1: Yeah, I know.
2: Mom, like, Jennifer's a doctor. My twin sister is a doctor.
1: Right. And she did that. And you got your degree from a junior college.
2: She said, Jessica, you got a 2-year degree. You're not a doctor. You should be talking like that.
3: What a compliment.
1: I know.
2: Proud of me. Yeah. They are proud of me.
3: That feels like that. Yeah. Sounds like my dad.
1: I'm proud of you.
2: Thank you.
3: Coming up, I
1: just got to keep her happy until 10.
3: Yeah, somebody does.
2: After that, it's fine.
3: Coming up, something brand new from Applebee's.

0: most dysfunctional love triangle, Hunter, Jessica, and Kush, is Hunter, Jessica, and Kush on 92.5 Kickin' Country.
1: Coming up at 7:30-ish, we'll throw some Jeff's Bagel Run down your throat with some bagels and some River Dogs tickets. Ball and bagels. Not a bad thing.
2: Oh, I like that.
3: Yeah. Bagel ball.
1: Bagel ball. I like that, Kush.
2: Like banana ball, but
3: like banana ball, but with bagels.
1: Maybe we came up... That'd be a fun game.
3: Yeah.
1: Bagel ball. I don't know what it looks like, but we can figure it out.
3: All the players have holes in the middle.
1: Ah, there we go.
3: Of them.
1: All right.
2: like
1: yesterday.
2: A
3: it's a surgical. Like, yeah, it was a surgical
2: button.
3: Procedure. We basically solder off your insides after we cut the hole in you.
2: Oh, okay.
3: Okay.
1: Yesterday, we discovered Dollar General Jessica, which is awesome. So I'm not talking to Jessica right now. I want to talk to Easily Jessica, okay?
2: Yeah, baby.
1: All right. Thank you, sugar. I got a great announcement, all right? And I just need your thoughts on this, Dollar General Jessica.
2: Oh, God.
1: All right? You like some Applebee's, don't you?
2: Well, when I was in Easily, we had two fancy restaurants.
1: Really?
2: I mean, that was it.
1: Okay. What were
2: two
1: they?
2: Fancy restaurants. If I remember, my boyfriend in my senior year took me out to the Applebee's for a date, and he bought me mozzarella cheese sticks.
1: Oh wow.
3: That's a king of romance right there.
2: That's right.
1: I believe that is the theme of Off Campus. That's how their romance starts. Off Campus, number one on Prime. I'm watching it. All right. So you like some Applebee's, right? Is that a way to your heart? Is Applebee's?
2: Applebee's, it was the first time that I saw somebody put lemon in their water.
1: Wow.
2: So I didn't know that people put lemon in their water.
3: Classy.
1: You didn't know that?
2: No.
1: Oh, really? Were you afraid of the seeds?
2: You ever sucked a seed up a straw before?
3: It's annoying.
2: It'll choke you.
1: I bet that comes in handy and easily.
2: That'll make you meaner than a hornet.
1: Depending on who's doing it. All right, so you love Applebee's. That's good. How do you feel about margaritas? Applebee's Ritas.
2: I do like a margarita.
1: All right. What if I told you they were just a dollar, Jessica?
2: Yes, they're back. The Dollar Ritas. They're called Dollar Ritas.
1: Yeah, Dollar Ritas.
2: They're back.
1: All right.
2: Because Applebee's has had the Dollar Ritas before, but they are back, and they are doing it because of America's birthday.
1: Oh, is that right?

0: Whose birthday?
1: For America's.
0: All right.
1: America's. And the Dollarita is back July 1st. And you know what? I'm gonna take credit for that because my birthday is the day before. I'm going to say they bring this back for my birthday.
2: Oh, yes, you should.
0: Your birthday. So this is your birthday drink.
1: This is my
0: drink.
1: Birthday present.
0: All right.
1: So people will probably get their paychecks on that Friday, and then they'll head on over to the Applebee's.
3: There you go.
1: And you know what? You can get you 5 or 6 of the margaritas. Don't forget to tip the bartender.
3: How much does that cost for 6 margaritas?
1: That's gonna be $6.
3: There you go.
0: $6. What's the tip on that?
3: What a deal.
1: I would do probably at least $2.
3: Okay. So $8 for 6 margaritas. That sounds like a deal.
1: I know, right?
4: Are the chips free? I can't remember.
3: I like that math.
1: They do free chips.
4: I don't know.
1: I don't think they do free chips.
4: Yeah, I don't know.
0: Well, you know, that's probably where they're going to get you. They're going to get you on the mozzarella sticks.
3: That's, yes.
0: Right? You're going to have 6 margaritas, but it's going to be like $15.
1: But you
0: bucks.
1: Know what? They say it's available all day long.
3: So sweet.
1: You can go to church on Sunday, and then you go get you a Dollarita after church.
3: Right.
1: Or open it up at 11 o'clock. You open at 11, you can get you a Dollarita at 11.
3: You can get 10 Dollaritas at 11 and find Jesus pretty daggone quick about
1: that's
3: 2
1: true.
3: p.m.
1: Don't you even. And you know that humidity is 100% outside, and that's going to cool you right off.
3: Yeah, that's right.
0: That's right.
3: That's right. You don't want to overheat.
0: When does this drop again? The day after your birthday?
1: July 1st. July 1st.
0: What day is that? I don't even know.
3: What day of the week? It's in the midweek somewhere.
0: Is it? Oh, yeah, so we're out Saturday. Of here.
1: Oh, yeah, because my birthday, I think, is on a Tuesday.
3: Oh, that sucks.
0: All right, so Wednesday, we're going to take off. We should do the show live from Applebee's.
3: Oh, celebrate the Dollarita.
1: We have 2 Applebee's here in the Lowcountry.
0: Where are they?
1: I think there's one in Somerville and Monk's Corner.
3: Okay.
0: That's quite a drive.
1: I wonder if that's going to be all mixed, though. You might have to get you an extra shot of tequila and put it in there. And that's probably what's going to cost you a little extra.
3: Yeah, for $1. Or you just bring your own.
1: It's just going to be a splash of tequila. You just get your whistle wet. You know what I mean?
3: I do. I know exactly what you're talking about.
0: I know where we're going July 1st.
3: Yeah, we are.
0: Listen, Jessica, we love you so much that Cush and I are willing to put our money together and spend $10
1: you mean,
0: on you.
1: I was going to say, y'all got to put both drunk. Your monies together to get me 5 margaritas.
0: That's right.
3: Yes, that is true.
0: Well, we are working on a radio salary.
1: Is it going to be called a date?
0: We'll get to that.
1: Oh, they took you on a date. They bought you 5 margaritas. Oh, look at that.
3: It's date night.
1: That's Walker Hayes right there. Look at that.

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2: Gerald's Tires and Brakes, 843 Traffic.
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0: I'm with Andrea from Deepwater Vineyard talking about the new vintages coming out. What makes a wine a vintage and why do they all taste differently?
1: They don't have to taste differently. They do if you don't use a ton of chemicals, which we don't. Every year we pick the grapes in the fall, depending on the yeast that we use, depending on the grape that we have, and the vintage changes from year to year. So the vintage is just like, what year is it? And if that year had a drought or a hurricane or the soil was quite where we wanted it, or it was perfect, it'll produce a different tasting grape, which then produces a little bit different tasting wine. We have our recipes and we try and get as close as we can. And 6 to 9 months later, we'll start to bottle, which is kind of what we're doing right now. And those will go into new vintages that you can come out to the vineyard and sample.
0: If they want to get more information about all the different wines that you guys have, where can they go?
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0: They're like a group text that should have been muted. It's Hunter, Jessica, and Kush on 92.5 Kickin' Country.
1: Taking your comments on 972-9292. That is our text line. And we were talking about Dollar General, Jessica, and it was inspired by Mandy Meadows, although you were the OG. You just didn't realize it.
2: My easily.
1: Yeah. You're easily. And so we do have to come up with something.
2: By the way, like talking like that is exhausting to me. Like, I don't know, because I've like blocked it out. Like, I've had to like relearn how to talk and lose all of that. And now bringing it back. Like, I feel like I pick up my Southern accent. Like, this weekend I'll go home and mm-hmm. it'll come back out and then it'll go away. But yeah. It actually makes me kind of tired.
1: We should try to test this on Monday when you've had a full weekend of Darla.
2: Oh, mm-hmm. Lord.
1: Yeah, right. And can you bring back some fried okri, please? Fried okri.
3: That doesn't keep, does it?
1: I don't think so.
3: I wouldn't reheat no fried okri.
2: It might last an hour.
1: An hour.
2: Well, see, my mom would always take it to family functions, like for Thanksgiving or mm-hmm. whatever. They were always like, Darla's going to bring the fried okra. And, you know, and we didn't call it okri. And there's so many people on the text line that commented after Lisa called. Mm-hmm. And they were like, Lisa's right. It is okri. Never heard okri.
1: I don't argue with people if that's the way that they grew up. Like, that's just the way it is.
2: Well, I remember my grandmother's name. I always called her Crazy Nanny Barbara on the radio, but like her name was Barbara, and her mother called her Barbary. I remember when I was little, because my great grandmother kept me when I was like, I think she passed away when I was like 7, but she watched us a little bit when I was very young, and I remember Barbary.
1: Okri, Barbary. Barbary, Okri's ready.
2: So I don't know if that RA sound back in the day was sound.
1: Yeah.
2: But either way, yeah. We got a couple texts. Jessica should have been the voice of Jesse on Toy Story.
1: I can see that.
3: That's right.
1: That'd be a good gig for you.
3: That'd be sweet.
1: I mean, doing voice work these days, mm-hmm. that'd be awesome. Think about that for a minute.
2: Well, Kylie, speaking of voice work, she was like, it took me a while to figure out what that voice reminds me of. It's the old Geico pothole commercial.
1: Yeah. Oh, I remember that.
2: And people, when that commercial came out, people messaged me and said, oh my God,

0: you're in the Geico commercial. Right. I'm like, that's not me. Because she was like, because I'm a pothole.
1: Yeah.
0: Okay, bye.
1: Yeah, that's
0: you
1: it.
0: Know, let me get my cellular and call you a record.
1: I can't.
0: I know. I can't. Because I'm a pothole. Everybody thought that was me. That was not me. And then somebody, I never watched Landman.
1: Oh, that's mm-hmm. awesome.
0: Somebody said I sound like Tater on Landman.
1: You do sound like Tater.
0: You could just take Landman off there and just say, you sound like a Tater. Like that's true. And I would be like, yes, I do.
2: Yeah.
0: Tater.
1: You could also be Tater in Cars, too. You could be Tater in Cars.
0: Mm-hmm. What is that?
1: Tater was the tow truck,
0: the
1: right?
0: Tomater.
1: Yep. Yeah.
0: Yeah.
1: Tomater. Oh, yeah. That's right. Yeah.
0: Tomater.
1: What a compliment.
0: Oh, and then Raymond, mm-hmm. I think he wins. He said, imagine drunk Amy mixed with Dollar General Jessica.
2: Well, he spelled Gentral.
0: He spelled Gentral.
1: How do you spell Gentral?
0: Gentral.
1: Well, you know,
0: but think about this, though. Dollar Gentral and Dollar Rita's. Hello, ooh. They were meant to be together.
1: They were. You know what? We're going to try that July 1st because Kush and I are going to take you to the Applebee's.
2: Yep.
1: We just got to figure out which location.
0: Date night.
2: Date day.
1: There's no date.
0: Is it a date?
2: It's a date.
1: You know, Kush and I will pay for it. Yes.
2: I'm going to bring $20 in cash.
1: Yeah. Wow.
0: God,
1: yeah.
0: We could all drink all day on that.
2: Mm-hmm.
0: Well, if my math is math, then we could drink all day.
1: Well, somebody's got to be responsible. That'll be me and Kush. We'll bring out drunk Amy at the Dollarita.
0: Okay, excuse me. Kush will not be responsible.
2: I got two words for you.
1: Yeah.
2: Uber.
1: Yeah, right. Mm-hmm. That's going to be a long Uber from Somerville to Hanahan.
0: Let's go all the way to Monk's Corner.
2: Ubered further.
1: Yeah. You'll end up in Ridgeville.
0: Let's do a tour of all the low country Applebee's.
2: That's what we should. All
1: two of them.
0: All two of them.
2: All both of them. Yeah.
1: Why don't we have more Applebee's?
2: Ask Applebee's.
1: That's a good question. I don't know. I mean, I would think we'd have more.
2: You know what would be a good Applebee's? 61.
1: There we go.
2: Okay. Boom.
1: Something's got to get in there.
0: Would you rather have Applebee's or a Taco Bell?
1: Honestly,
0: Taco
1: the
0: Bell.
1: Way you've
0: Taco
1: been,
0: Bell.
1: Well, I would, but the way you've been hyping up the Applebee's with the Dollaritas.
0: They don't keep them
1: right
0: all the time.
1: That's right down the street from me.
0: If they kept them all the time, maybe.
1: Yeah.
0: But they don't keep them all the time.
1: By the way, didn't you have some thoughts on it being the 250th birthday and it's a margarita?
0: I said that's not an American drink. They should have Bush Light up there. They should be doing
1: dollar Bush Lights.
0: But still, that's too expensive. That's still too. That 50 cent dollar Bush Lights.
1: Oof. If you put the Bush Light Apple out there, then wow.
2: If you put the Bush Light Apple out there, I'll give you 50 cents to take it away.
1: Dude, people love the Bush Light Apple. I don't get it either, but man.
0: Do they still sell? Is it still out?
1: I think so.
0: Yeah.
1: I've had so many conversations about Bush Light Apple, it scares me. I know. Let's do a little stuck in traffic trivia for you. What are we doing today, Dollar General Jessica?
0: We got 4 River Dogs tickets. Take your family out to a baseball game. And then we're going to throw in a dozen bagels and some cream cheese.
1: Mm.
0: From Jeff's Bagel Run.
2: By the tub.
0: That Jeff guy knows what he's doing.
2: Yeah, he does.
0: I tell you that right now. I tell you would.
2: 972-9292. We're going to start with caller number 9. You lay a trivia question on us. And if we get it right, we win, we move on. We get it wrong, you're going to the dogs game with some mouthful of bagels.
1: Dollar General Jessica needs to do all the commercials for Jeff Bagel Run right now.
2: No doubt.
1: Like, that would cut through, man.
0: It's all like right. Perfectly chewy, but not too hard. You know what I'm saying? I like them bagels. I do.
1: It's like I'm sitting next to Lainey Wilson.
0: Let's do a Jeff's Bagel Run tour. Can we do that?
1: We sure can. Kicking Country, good luck. Playing a rodeo in Montana tonight.

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3: Stuck in traffic trivia time. We have a question for you. If you get it right, or we get it wrong, and you get it right, then you lose. We lose. Wait. I'll let Kush explain
4: it. Come on.
3: Man, I shut down a long time ago. You're right. This voice does get a little hard. Hard to do after a while. I'm like, just came over here and she was showing me her thumb. She's like, now look at my thumb. There's one over here where it bends, and then another one where it bends, and then I got to go to my mama's retirement party. I better get rubber gloves. She's I wonder graduating. If I can order them.
5: She's graduating from work.
4: Yeah. I keep telling people it's my mom's engagement party. And my dad's going to be really upset.
5: That's news.
4: I'm like, retirement. Sorry.
3: Well Kush
4: my mom's
3: said,
4: retirement party.
3: He said, he's like, you're going to get rabies and all the food. Because you're preparing it. I got to get rubber gloves.
4: I better go
3: to Amazon.
5: You can't get rabies in the fried okra.
3: Yeah, I can. Ooh. It's Prime Day. I could probably get a bunch of rubber gloves in Prime.
4: No, what really hurts is if y'all ever got pineapple juice in a cut.
3: Yeah, that hurts.
4: Oh, Lord, that burns.
3: Man, it does burn. Thank God they don't make a pineapple margarita over an Applebee's.
4: You know
3: they
4: what?
3: Not for a dollar.
4: You know what Hunter asked me on them dollaritas from the Applebee's? He said, what flavors do they have? Like, they're going to give you flavors. I mean, come on. You're going to get a jalapeno. Just tell them you want jalapeno in
3: Rookie.
4: That.
3: I don't know the rules.

0: It's just mix and a splash of tequila. All right. For your dollarita.
1: Let's see if we can get a winner. Oh, my God. Who's this brought to you by, Jessica?
0: Jeff's Bagel Run.
2: All right.
0: Oh, yeah. That's so good.
3: All right, John, where are you stuck?
4: I-26 westbound, free and clear right now, to be honest with you.
3: Oh, see, you chose wisely.
0: You're going away from the traffic.
3: You're going away from the traffic.
4: Reverse commute, I guess, is how you put it.
3: All right, John, what's your question for Hunter, Jessica, and Kush?
4: Who invented the seatbelt and when?
3: Who invented the seatbelt?
0: Where?
3: I'm going to say Henry Ford the Fourth or something. I'm going to say Henry Ford.
0: Henry Ford the Fourth.
3: 1952.
2: All right, so I know seatbelts weren't really a thing for a while.
3: Yeah.
2: I'm going to say it was a little bit later, maybe like the late 60s. 67, I have no idea who would have.
3: Oh, Lee Iacocca.
2: Oh, yeah, Lee Iacocca. I'll take Lee Iacocca. That's
0: no
2: old
0: idea.
2: School.
3: I know, right?
2: What about you, Jessica?
0: I mean, I have no idea. I don't even know who to
3: John,
0: guess.
3: Lay the knowledge on us.
4: All right, guys. It was invented in 1959 by Niles Boleyn, an engineer for Volvo Cars.
3: No kidding.
2: It's a safe car.
0: Do you work for Volvo?
4: I do work for Volvo.
0: Because he's going westbound. I was like, he's heading to the Volvo
3: plant. Oh, that's right.
2: The Volvo plant. Yeah.
3: That's true. Yeah. You even got an expressway named after your company. Aren't you guys all better than everybody else?
4: There's a lot out there. Not enough yet, but a lot.
3: I got you, homie.
2: Well, congratulations, man. We got some River Dogs tickets for you, and we'll get you some Jeff's Bagel Run, too, so you can bring it on over to Volvo. Tell everybody how great you are with your seatbelt.
3: Yeah.
4: We appreciate it, guys. Thanks so much.
2: Yeah, that was dismissive. That's all right.
3: I don't think John appreciated our sarcasm.
2: Not at all. That's all right, John.
0: But John said, I'm more excited about the bagels than anything. He said, Jeff's Bagel Run is so good.
2: It is really good.
3: Next time he calls us, he's going to be like, hey, honey, this oh, my whole bagel.
0: He said, it's a Mockingbird. I'm a Mockingbird.
2: Yeah. Speaking of seatbelts, y'all remember when they had those seatbelts that were automatic and choke you to death?
0: Yes, I had one in my car. My
2: so did I.
0: Car ever.
2: They need to bring those back with AI now. They should, because you know how Tesla has the AI and it's self-driving? What about if we get back to the self-driving seatbelt that would just like, because I had one in a Toyota and would go over.
0: It was a Toyota 1990 Toyota Camry.
2: Same. I had 1993, I think it was.
0: Oh, you were fancy.
3: I would get one of those things after somebody else had driven it that's shorter than me. And that seatbelt would come back and it would choke. I mean, I felt like I was going to get my head popped off.
0: Do y'all remember the lady that got pulled over by the cops because she was holding her cell phone in her right hand and she didn't have a right hand?
3: She had a stump.
0: She did not have a hand. And she was like, do you want to just go ahead and call this a wash? Like, and like go on. And he just like, kept going.
3: I know. Yeah.
0: I got pulled over one time by a cop because I didn't have my seatbelt on, but I had the automatic seatbelt. And he did. He said, oh, okay, you can go on. Like, he didn't even get my license. He was just like, okay.
3: I want to apologize, too, because I have a nephew who's has a knee amputated from the knee down.
0: Uh-huh.
3: That's a stump. Hand's a nub.
0: Nub? Just, okay.
3: Nub up top, stump at the bottom.
2: Jack
3: will be offended. I just want to...
2: I gotcha. Yeah, that's good that you cleared that up for sure.
3: Yeah.
2: Did you ever get stuck while you're in the passenger side when you were drunk and you couldn't get out of the... Only me, huh?
3: Yeah, just you.
0: No, just you, pal.
2: I don't think it ever gets stuck. It never locked up on you, the automatic seatbelt?
0: You had to open the door, Hunter.
2: I know. I swear to God, I got stuck in there one time and I could not get out.
3: Open the door! I was like, I'm sorry, Hunter.
0: Move.
3: I'm sorry. Unlock the door.
2: I'm like, I can't get out of this thing.
3: It's like in Baywatch, right? And they're like, Mitch, save me. Yeah, and they're like, stand up. Because they were all.
2: Ladies, if you want to know why I'm divorced, that's why.
3: The water is 2.5 feet deep. Hunter, open the door.

0: Morgan in Clemson, 2 days this weekend. Good luck getting anywhere and easily.
1: I'm going home Friday, obviously, for my mom's retirement party, and I am dreading the drive up.
0: I got an extra ticket if you want to go with me. We could go with Morgan.
1: Is this like the Eras tour, and then I don't go with you, and you're like, you could have gone to the Eras tour. I gave you a free ticket.
0: It's factual. You dissed me on
1: I cannot
0: Eras
1: go.
0: Tour.
1: I have plans with my family this weekend, or I would totally be there.
0: Yeah, I know.
1: People are like DMing you. I'll go with you, Hunter. I'll be your plus one. Yeah, hey, y'all go straight to his DMs and let him know you'll be his plus one.
0: Or don't.
1: One. Yeah, please do.
0: Or don't.
1: Or email him, Hunter at...
0: Oh, God. Yeah. Hunter Radio. That's who I'll go with Morgan with you.
1: I'll go with you.
0: All right. We were just talking about, thanks to John, that works over at the Volvo.
2: Are there a lot of places between here and Clemson that where they won't be able to find his body?
1: Oh, yeah.
2: Yeah. Yeah. Don't go with anybody you don't know.
1: Yeah.
0: Why not?
1: But if you do...
0: That seems exciting, huh?
2: No, there's too much area to cover if we have to search for you.
1: Right.
0: That's all right.
2: I mean, not like I'm going to be searching. I'm not going to be searching for you.
0: Yeah, I was going to say, Kush would give up after 24 hours.
2: Really? You give me that much credit?
1: Have you seen those things? We'll have to come back to this, where they ask children, please describe your mom.
0: Describe me.
1: Describe what your mom looks like to little kids. Yeah. If somebody took mom... What does she look like? And kids are always brutally honest.
2: Oh, yeah, they are.
1: She's fat.
2: She's got big feet.
1: She got big feet. Yeah.
0: Might be a way to go about it. You guys just have to do an artist rendering. Because neither of you can draw, right?
2: I can't draw.
0: All right, that's perfect.
1: Okay, fine.
0: We were talking about automatic seatbelts, thanks to John over at Volvo. Mm-hmm. And I forgot about this, but the automatic seatbelt, kids, you don't remember this, but it was a shoulder belt, it would go over you, and it was mechanical.
1: It was attached to the right above the door,
0: right,
1: and
2: right above your window, right.
1: It was like a track.
0: But then you had to use the manual belt, the lap belt. You had to actually use that and put that in. So I said, I got drunk one time, passenger seat, and I couldn't get out. And you guys were like, hey, you can get alcohol. These probably wouldn't lock you in there.
1: No, you said, has the seatbelt ever locked up and you got stuck? And I'm like, no, open the door.
0: Yeah.
1: open the door and it won't let you go.
0: Well, they phased them out in the 90s, one due to mechanical failures, because most of them would get dirt and debris in there and they'd lock up on you. It was a safety risk because people were getting choked to death.
2: See?
0: And often led to severe injuries and crashes.
2: That's what I would think.
0: And here's my favorite. Mm-hmm. So I am right. In this, entanglement hazards. 9 times out of 10, moving straps could catch on the clothing and wrap a passenger's neck as they tried to exit the vehicle and they couldn't get out.
1: What was the purpose
2: show me the research they did on drunk people.
0: I guarantee. During the 90s, I guarantee. I'm surprised you never got caught in a safety belt, like one of those automatic ones. That seems cush-like.
2: I mean, I've been strangled because I've had one and somebody shorter than me drove the car and didn't put the seat back, and I'd get in there and the first thing I do is start the car to get the AC going. Then I put the seat back. And as soon as I got in and shut the door, the thing came back and whoever was driving before me, I mean, I thought I was going
0: to
2: choke.
0: Those were great. We need to bring those back. There's not enough safety hazards on the road.
1: It like hits you right in the face.
0: Oh, it hits you in the face. Right.
1: I can't say anything.
0: Like I said, man, AI, man, we should bring that back. AI everything. Let the AI do it.
1: It's so dumb. Like, what was the point of that? Oh,
0: safety.
1: We're going to make your life easier so you don't have to actually put your seatbelt on. I remember my first car that I ever bought was when I was 21 years old, and that was in 2003. Okay? Bought a car on my 21st birthday. It was a Toyota Corolla.
2: You mean June 30th, 2003?
1: Yeah.
2: What the?
1: I think I bought it on that day, and then they delivered it to me July 1st.
0: Oh, wow.
1: So I picked up the car and I had rolly windows.
0: Rolly windows?
1: And they told me, and I was like, wow, this is a new car, but there were like 300 miles on the car already. And they said, well, some woman had it, but she brought it back because she was getting tennis elbow.
2: Oh, God. No wonder your forearms are so toned.
1: I'm like,
2: to this day.
1: Is that what it is?
2: Yeah.
1: No, but I was like, how was she just driving and rolling her window up?
2: Yep.
1: Roll her window down.
0: That was a good
1: tennis
0: workout.
1: Tennis elbow?
0: You know,
2: she's soft.
1: Oh my gosh.
2: She's soft.
0: On the way, Kush was eating soup yesterday on one of the hottest day of the year. It was hot. It was so humid yesterday.
1: You played golf yesterday.
2: Yeah.
0: Yeah. And
1: was this after you played golf in the heat?
2: Mm-hmm.
1: And you wanted soup?
2: Uh-huh. I had a hankering.
0: But it's not just that he ate soup. It's the way you ate soup.
1: Oh, Lord, let's go.
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3: Gerald's Tires and Brakes, 843 Traffic.
4: Accident 526 eastbound at the I-26 interchange, 526 westbound at the Dorchester on-ramp, 41 at Dunes West, 17 at West Coleman, Savannah Highway at Savage. Call us. Let us know what you see. 972-1150.

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2: Mission. Mostly sunny, hot, not as hot as yesterday. Yesterday, mid-90s, today right around 90, with sunshine and 92 tomorrow. I'm Storm Team 2 Chief Meteorologist Rob Fowler.
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0: Straight out of Hanahan. 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
1: All right, we got a lot this hour stacked. We've got a chance for you to win Chris Stapleton tickets coming up about 8:20. And right now, Bulls, Bands, Barrels with John Party. You'll have tickets for John Party on Friday night if you use the keyword
2: drinking. Oh, of course. Drinking with a G.
1: There we go.
2: At the end. D-R-I-N-K-I-N-G. Text that to 972-9292 and you're in the running. But that keyword's only good until 9 o'clock.
1: Very good. We'll draw a winner. And, of course, Kush, yesterday you played. Where'd you go golfing yesterday?
3: Harbor Course, IOP, Wild Dunes.
1: Ooh, look at
2: what
1: you.
2: Time
1: look
2: of the
1: at
2: day?
1: You. Yeah, what time of it is this?
3: Well, we teed off at 3.
2: Oh, ooh, so you were in the heat, the day,
3: man. Yeah, it was hot.
1: We'd like to give you what the weather forecast was yesterday. Do we have that, the official forecast? Because, you know, instead of Rob Fowler, we have our own way of putting together how the weather's been this week. Now, it was a little cooler this morning when you walked out. But basically, this is the weather that's going to be now till what? November?
3: Ever.
1: All right, here we go.
4: I'm a book black and my everywhere.
1: Airwear.
2: That's where you were sweating.
1: He's sweating.
3: I was sweating everywhere.
1: So you get done with a game of golf and you get home and you finally get into the air conditioning.
3: Yep.
1: And you sit down.
3: Well, I got a bowl of soup. Maybe wow. Some soup.
1: What kind?
3: Jambalaya.
1: Chunky?
3: Chunky jambalaya.
2: Like Campbell's chunky jambalaya?
3: Mm-hmm. Delicious.
2: So you were driving home. You're like, man, I'm hungry. What do I want? I want some soup.
3: Well, I stopped at the grocery store to do some grocery shopping, and I went down the soup aisle and went, oh, jambalaya. That's what I want.
2: Is jambalaya soup?
3: Well, it is now. Yeah.
2: Is it liquidy or was it thick?
3: It's liquidy like a soup.
2: Okay.
3: Yeah.
2: So you were like, man, I've been out in the sun and the heat and the humidity for hours.
3: Soup.
2: I would love to go home and eat a hot piping bowl of soup.
3: See, that's just it. I don't overthink it. I just saw it and went, I'm going to eat that.
1: I see. I can't. But there's certain things I can't do,
2: I'm
1: man.
2: I'm taking you home.
1: Like,
2: come on with me.
1: I can't eat soup in the summertime. Like, especially when it's this humid. I just can't. I don't know. There's something
2: I really make a good potato soup. Yeah. And every now and then I'll be like, man, I want some. And I'm like, it's too hot for soup. It is way too, and especially potato soup, because that's some like comfort food in the wintertime. Mm. But jambalaya, I feel like, I don't know. I would feel like I could get away with that.
3: Like I said, I just look at it and I was like, that's what I want.
1: Yeah, so but you cushed yourself with it, right? You had an accident.
3: I was sitting down. I was holding the bowl. I was getting in my seat, in my spot, and I'm starting to recline. And I guess I tipped the bowl a little bit. And man, I just got my left leg. I was wearing shorts, you know, my golf. And it just destroyed my shorts. And it's like, it burned a little bit. And I was like, crap. And
2: it only burned your leg, though, right?
3: Yeah, just my leg.
2: Okay. I was like, did you have a McDonald's?
1: It was everywhere, was it?
3: No, everywhere.
1: No.
3: And yes, that was my leg. Anyway, I sat down, I drenched myself, and I didn't want to change, so I just quickly took my shorts off, threw them right in my underwear was a little damp.
2: So you sat naked on your couch eating soup, is what you're saying.
1: That's
2: what
1: I'm
2: saying.
1: God, I live across from you, your windows are always open. Please tell me, oh my God.
2: That just sounds dangerous to me to be eating soup with no pants on.
1: Him naked on a couch with a bowl of chunky soup is terrifying.
2: Wait. I've never been to your condo before, but don't you have a leather couch?
3: I do.
1: Oh.
3: I know. That's my spot.
2: You were hot, eating hot soup.
3: I wasn't that hot. I had AC on.
1: Did you leave a stain?
3: You mean that little humidity?
2: Handprints?
3: That little humidity blot?
1: Yeah. Was there a blot?
2: I think every girl will understand this. Like wearing shorts in the summertime, and you go to a restaurant. Let's say they put you in a booth, and you go to get up, and you're like, I can't move. I'm stuck. My legs in this booth, this leather, we have become one.
3: Yeah, that's like, why. That's why you got to carry a spatula.
2: You start rocking. You kind of rock back.
1: Were you rocking? You were rocking and peeling, weren't you?
3: I wasn't rocking.
1: You were peeling.
3: I was leaned back. I wasn't rocking. I was just eating my soup, watching the World Cup. Having a day, you know, just saying, man, that was a good day today, you know, and eating my soup. And I'm stuck, and I didn't realize how stuck I was until I underclined.
1: Wait, what was stuck? The soup or?
3: My legs, my thighs.
1: Your legs were stuck.
3: Well, they were.
1: That wasn't the only thing that was stuck. There's, dude, it's like a coffee cup ring.
3: Right.

0: like our God.
1: Yeah. I've sat on, well, I don't sit on his couch. There is a rule about when you sit on the couch. That's his spot. You don't sit in his spot.
0: So when you have people over, is that?
1: He's like Sheldon. You can't sit in his spot.
0: I was going to say.
2: You can.
0: No.
2: What was the rule?
0: Just when
2: Hunter first moved here, 7-8 years ago, he needed a place to stay. I said, stay with me.
1: Yeah.
2: And then I said, here are three rules.
1: Right.
2: Don't touch a thermostat.
1: Yep.
2: Anything you want in the fridge, have at it, except if it's the last one.
1: And that's my end of the couch.
2: And I sit here. You can sit there, but if I come in, I don't have to ask or anything. You move.
1: So
0: you didn't ever sit there when he wasn't there, right? Because you know that he's probably done this before.
1: Yeah, 100%. And by the way, the chunky soup wasn't just, it was jambalaya, which is a spicier soup.
2: Yes.
1: So you're sweating everywhere. And that's on your couch. You had the boss over to your place. I'm just saying. It happened. Did he sit in the ring?
2: I'll Lysol it before I have anybody over.
1: Dude, you got to go deeper than that.
2: The couch.
1: I'll kick on the couch.

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1: Here we go again.
2: Hunter, Jessica, and Kush, 92.5 Kicking Country.
3: I'm traumatized because now I'm starting to think about it. And I'm sorry you're exposed to this, Jessica, but we have to talk. Kush and I have to talk man-to-man for a second. Okay. So if you don't mind, feel free to interject at any time, Jessica. But there's certain things that happen to men as they get older. Kush and I used to talk about this all the time.
4: Mm-hmm.
3: Especially old men. And you know what I'm talking about, guys. You've been in a locker room. There's a point where they are just free falling.
4: Yep.
3: And there was a guy that I worked out, and he would come out of the shower, and he'd stand there, and he'd put his leg up. I mean, towel dropped.
4: Oh, my God.
3: Like, you're eye level. And I don't know when that happens, because to me, Kush and I talk about it. Like, we're pretty modest. Like, I'm not going to walk around with my shirt off. I don't even sleep naked. I certainly am not going to sit on my couch and eat soup on a very hot, humid day after a round of golf on IOP.
4: I didn't want to take the time to put some new clothes on because I didn't want my soup to get too cold. I wanted to keep it warm.
3: But it had to be hot enough to burn you because you burned your butt crack and you're everywhere.
4: Everywhere. But I was scared. It didn't really burn. I was scared it wasn't because it was pretty warm. Right. And I felt it through my shorts. I mean, I doused my left leg and I was like, ugh, dang it. I don't want to eat. I'm hungry. I want to eat this soup.
3: So. Do you walk around naked in front of your wife?
4: No.
3: Okay.
4: No.
3: Right. So, but you're on the way because you're naked in my couch.
4: Yeah.
3: Right.
4: Thank you, Jason.
3: You're naked.
4: And Jessica.
3: Eating jambalaya.
4: Yeah.
3: Kush, I got to be honest with you.
4: Mm-hmm.
3: I think you're a few years away from being naked inside the clubhouse.
4: That would never happen in public. That would never happen.
5: I don't understand why a guy thinks that's cool.
3: We don't think it's cool.
5: No. But the guy that's doing it does. He's fine with it.
3: He just don't care.
4: I don't think he thinks.
3: He don't care anymore.
4: Yeah.
3: You have nothing to live for.
4: He was just playing racquetball. He got out of the shower and he's like, I'm going to plop down here. And it just happens, the towel happens to fall off and it's like, eh.
5: So what I've learned is if I ever come to your condo, don't ever sit anywhere on your leather couch.
3: I'll point where it is.
4: Don't sit on the right side of the couch.
5: I don't care. I'm not sitting anywhere on the couch.
3: Yeah, we got to stand the whole time. Yeah,
4: They're not that big.
5: Because Parker said, all guys have their own spot on the couch.
3: Yes.
5: And he said, one rule at my house, that's my spot. Even the dogs move.
4: Yeah.
5: If I come in the room and the dogs are there, the dogs even get up.
3: I get that. But then there's a point where you really mark it. You marked it like a dog.
4: No, I didn't.
3: Yes, you did. Yeah, you got it. But I'm telling you, Jessica, I think he's just, dude, I'm worried.
4: Don't worry.
3: I know, because we're both getting older. And I know you're going to hit that. There's a moment where a man hits and then you're just flopping everywhere and you don't care anymore.
5: My question is for wives.
3: Yeah.
5: Do your husband, would your husband do this? Let's say your kids are not home and he's I just can't imagine being with somebody that go, I just spilled soup all over my shorts. Let me take everything off and just sit here naked.
3: And I'm so busy, I can't even go and put a pair of shorts on.
4: It's not that I was busy. It's just that I didn't want the soup to cool.
3: But and you said it was hot because you burned yourself.
5: It's not like you live in Taylor Swift's house and you have to go down three different wings to get to your
4: that's
5: shorts.
4: True.
5: Your shorts are probably on the other side of that wall. Go grab some shorts and put them on.
4: Point taken.
5: Chad said the ring of fire.
3: Yeah. I fell into Kush's burning ring of fire. And it was small. His wife said he's a liar.
5: Get out of here.
4: It wasn't a fire. It was more like a flicker.
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6: Crash 526 eastbound at the I-26 interchange. Dorchester on ramp to 526 westbound blocked. Another accident at Carolina Park Boulevard and Highway 17. 41 at Dunes West. Rivers at Cosgrove. 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
3: Mostly sunny, hot, not as hot as yesterday. Yesterday, mid-90s, today right around 90, with sunshine and 92 tomorrow. I'm Storm Team 2 Chief Meteorologist Rob Fowler.
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0: Kush.
1: That's rough, brutal. So 972-9292. We'll start with caller 9. If you nail this song, you're going to the Friday night show.
0: Woo, let's go.
1: But we're going to keep going because yesterday we had 3 people miss it.
2: At least. Yeah.
1: We're going to make it a little harder in the 8 o'clock hour because I know that energy drink's probably hitting your head right now. So there we go. 972-9292. Guess.

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1: Gerald's Tires and Brakes, 843 traffic.
2: On the scene of earlier collisions, 526 eastbound at the I-26 interchange. Wreck blocking the Dorchester on-ramp to 526 westbound. Carolina Park Boulevard at 17 and Rivers at Cosgrove. 972-1152.
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2: I think this is going to be a little tough for you. We have 1 second of Stapleton, Kush. Let's just do a quick review of the song. It's 1 second. See if you can get it. Here we go. Wow. Tough. 972-9292. You get it right, you're going to Chris on Friday night at North Charleston Coliseum.
3: All right, we're starting with Caitlin, your guess.
4: Is it What Are You Listening To?
3: It is not.
5: That's one of my favorite Chris Stapleton songs, but it's not that.
3: All right, Natalie on James Island, you're up next. What's your guess?
6: Is it Starting Over?
3: No.
2: No. Ooh, good song. Nice try, Natalie.
3: He's got a lot of good songs.
2: He does. Oh, yeah, there's a lot there.
3: Hey, it's Kickin' Country. Who's this?
7: Shannon.
3: Shannon, where are you calling from?
7: Monk's Corner.
3: All right, Shannon, you're our third guesser. What do you got?
7: Is it Millionaire?
3: Oh, no, it's not Millionaire. Oh.
2: All right. Good job, but nice try, but keep trying.
3: Eric, where are you calling from?
8: Up here in Dorchester right now.
3: Are you sure?
5: Are you awake yet?
8: No, I'm not. Not really.
3: What's your guess, brother?
8: Should probably leave.
3: Nope. It is not.
5: Gosh, these are all great songs. Sorry.
3: Hi, Lorraine. You're up next. What's your guess?
9: Nobody to Blame.
3: Oh, no. It's not Nobody to Blame.
9: Okay.
5: Thanks.
3: Kickin' Country, who's this?
10: Mike.
3: From?
10: Chelsea.
3: All right, what's your guess, Mike?
10: I'm going to say Starting Over.
2: Okay.
3: No.
5: Wow.
2: Not right. And we made this hard. You want to give it just one more time, Kush? Get it there. All right.
5: Is that Tim McGraw?
2: Yeah.
3: Could be.
2: Can we give a hint? Can we give a hint? I got a hint for you.
5: Okay.
2: All right. Sometimes you can drink it.
3: All right.
2: There you go.
3: Gotcha.
5: I get you.
2: That's it. Yeah. Sometimes you can drink it. All right. See if you can get that. 972-9292. We didn't make it easy today.
3: No.
2: But these tickets are hard to come by, so good.
3: Gotta earn it.
2: Yeah, you gotta earn it. 92.5 Kickin' Country. Let's go.

0: 92.5 Kicking Country, new Jelly Roll. That song is Hands Up. He opened that at Credit One Stadium, and a pretty catchy song right there. And if you need some healing, which we all do, get the Lord's chicken, put your hands up. That's what I say. All right.
1: Is the chicken still in your hand when you put them up?
0: That'd be a mess, wouldn't it?
1: It would be.
0: Yeah. Maybe just put one hand
1: your
0: up.
1: Your nugs are flying.
0: Oh, wait, you got to drive. Yeah. What I just said was stupid. Disregard it. Scratch that. Strike that. Okay? We have tickets to see Chris Stapleton with 1 Second Stapleton. Y'all, this one's hard. You made people work this morning. You going to give us a clip one more time, Kush? Oof.
1: That's tough.
0: Could be anything. 972-9292. A lot of you missing it.
1: All right, Nolan in Ridgeville, what's your guess?
2: I'm just going to throw it out there. How about White Horse?
1: How about new?
3: No, we had that already this week.
1: Thanks, Nolan. All right, Lorraine in Walterboro, what's your guess?
4: Tennessee Whiskey?
0: No, Lorraine.
1: All right, Ashley in Mount Pleasant, what's your guess?
5: Is this Whiskey and You?
1: No.
0: God.
1: We might have to make this a little longer.
0: Yeah, we might.
1: Michael, what's your guess?
6: Is it Traveler?
0: Yes!
3: Finally.
1: Way to go, Michael.
0: Nice, man. Excellent.
3: Hunter, can you explain your clue, though?
0: Yeah, my clue is Traveler's Whiskey.
1: Yeah.
3: Because whiskey. It's the name of his whiskey.
0: Yeah.
1: Yes. There you go.
0: Which is hard to find, but some people put Tennessee Whiskey. That was a tough one. Kush went to work on that. Did you get it because of the song or because of the clue?
6: The song hit me, but the drinking kind of helped.
3: Hey, it always does.
0: Always does. Hey, man, congratulations. You got tickets to Stapleton, my man.
6: Awesome. Thanks, guys.
1: That's this show's motto. The drinking always helps.
6: Drinking always helps. Yes, sir.
0: All right. Note to self, make that a new way for us to open the show. Right? And by the way, that was a hard win. No, I don't think Travelers is hard to find. Isn't Travelers Buffalo Trace? Because we had an embargo on Buffalo Trace, if you remember that. You couldn't get Trace around here. It was really
1: allocated.
0: Hard.
1: Yeah, they would allocate
0: it. Yeah, it was allocated.
1: Nobody got a lot of bottles.
0: I remember going over that liquor store over on Clements Ferry, and you could see it just standing up there and be like, you got to get in the lottery. Ugh. And I think Travelers, if I'm not mistaken, is kind of an off-brand of Buffalo Trace.
3: It
0: yeah. But I like it a lot. But I could see where someone would go, oh, it's Tennessee Whiskey, right?
1: Sure.
0: Yeah, because...
1: that's why that was a good clue. There's more than one answer.
0: Well, thank you, Kush. Mm-hmm. That's why your hook was so great, because it was so deep, no one could get it. Thank you. Complimenting. Working on it.
1: We don't do that. Hold on. Let me reset. Yeah. Hunter, you're stupid.
0: You're stupid.
1: You're stupid.
0: You're dumb.
3: Why don't you play the song?
0: Okay.
1: Because I'm insulting Hunter, and he's insulting me. Yeah. we're trying to set the world back right again.
0: Yeah. Here's it is in full so you can remember it. Maybe pick yourself up some. It's good whiskey. 92.5 Kicking Country. Chris Stapleton.
1: Hunter, your shirt is lovely.
0: So is yours. I see the

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1: Gerald's Tires and Brakes, 843 traffic.
2: On the scene of earlier collisions, 526 eastbound at the I-26 interchange. Wreck blocking the Dorchester on-ramp to 526 westbound. Carolina Park Boulevard at 17 and Rivers at Cosgrove. 972-1152.
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1: I would like to voice my strong concern about this show's spiraling decline in ratings.
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3: All right, not all COOs are created the same. Some CEOs are just kind of up in CEO land. I don't know what they do over there. It seems like a magical kingdom, doesn't it? A magical kingdom of frivolity and emails, right? Mm-hmm. And some of them are very out of touch. I mean, I think this happens in businesses all the time. So I appreciate it when somebody gets the boots on the ground and kind of goes, oh, we have a problem. Because some places, yeah, I don't know what your workplace is like, but sometimes it's like, we don't care how to fix it. We just need someone to blame for the situation. Who do we blame? Something's wrong.
4: We need to blame somebody. Yes.
3: Gotta blame somebody. Amen. That's good management. Did they teach that in management school 101?
4: Yeah.
3: Yeah. So that happens. But the COO of Burger King said, you know what, guys? I'm going to try the food. I want to be like you. I want to experience what it's like to go to Burger King. Around me, it's boarded up. There ain't no Burger King. It's empty inside.
4: Well, there's a couple around town. Like, there's one on Rivers Avenue, and it's always kind of busy.
3: Yeah.
4: But this all happened back in March, where he tried the food, and then he put out the voicemail, and we left a message. I think
3: we
4: Kush
3: did.
4: And I, didn't
3: oh,
4: we leave
3: right.
4: a message one time?
5: Yeah, we did. I think, Hunter, I think you were out.
4: I think Hunter
3: you guys
4: was out.
3: Did, but I remember doing that.
5: I thought the Burger King down in West Ashley was doubling as an Airbnb. I've seen some people shuffle around.
3: No, they knocked that down, dude. It's a bank now.
5: It's a bank?
3: Yeah.
4: Okay. So homeless people were living in it, basically?
5: Yeah. I don't know.
3: Pretty much. Give it a minute.
5: I thought it was the cheapest way to stay in Charleston.
3: No, that even charge you. They even charge you for that. So the CEO of Burger King, I believe his name's Tom, right?
4: Tom Curtis.
3: And he said,
5: T.C.
3: He said, y'all.
4: No, he didn't.
3: We got some problem. All right. And we have Tom here talking about, and I appreciate that he's so transparent about it. Here we go.
6: I've been talking to a lot of guests, and the feedback on the nuggets is frankly not good.
3: Yeah, the nuggets suck. They suck hard. Yeah. I appreciate Burger King. I appreciate the chicken fries, but that ain't a nugget. But it should
5: be
3: a nugget.
5: I've never had the chicken fries, but people I know will go to Burger King for the chicken fries.
3: Chicken fries are great, but the nuggets there, they're hard. They're just there's just something about
5: they can be really hard on the outside and then really chewy.
3: Yeah, just that is not good.
5: They're not good. Nuggets.
4: I like their OG chicken sandwich. That long one.
3: You know what
4: I
3: mean?
4: Like,
3: just one,
4: like
3: right.
4: mayonnaise and lettuce or whatever was on it. Their OG chicken sandwich
5: that
4: was really
5: good.
3: But the nuggets, not good.
4: Apparently not.
3: You go to the Lort for the nuggets.
5: There was a time when I was a young Kush that I preferred Burger King than fast food because it had that charbroiled taste. I don't care how they got it in there. You can tell me, oh, it's come. I don't care.
3: Those nuggets came out of a bag. You know what? Those nuggets are what's left from Burger King after he leaves your house. Do they still have the plastic Burger King, by the way? The weird one? The one that just stare at you?
5: Like,
3: he just come up behind you? Yeah.

0: Yeah.
1: Because there is somebody at fault for having crappy nuggets.
0: Yeah. All right, here we go.
1: Find them.
2: The chicken nuggets, guys, I'm disappointed.
3: When they're fresh, they're fine, but you don't always know.
4: They can get extremely soggy. In the 90s, you guys used to have the best chicken nuggets in the game.
5: As someone who grew up eating nuggets, I think we have a lot of opportunity for improvement here.
6: Good. That's good to hear.
0: Yeah. Well, who's the one guy?
1: Oh, I don't know. Yeah.
7: It was really hard to eat the nuggets back in the day.
1: I was really upset when you guys got rid of cigarette dispensers in your Burger King. Man, that sucked. I'm never going back there again.
7: There's no sauce that will make Burger Kings better.
0: But I like that he's going, and he's going hard in the paint. He's like, the nuggets have a problem. We got to fix that.
1: Yep.
0: I would just like to see Burger King's around here, like on Dorchester Road, like get made up again. Because Burger King had some good stuff back in the day.
1: Yeah, Whopper, man. Back in the day, Burger King was good stuff. I mean, you know, the fries were good.
7: The fries were good. Not so much anymore. I do like the chicken fries. Hey, I need another smoke.
1: Please bring back the smoking section.
0: I like that he's going hard. You know who else did this? Is Domino's. They realized that they were terrible for a while.
1: They got good Domino's.
0: Yep. See? That's fixing a problem.

0: 92.5 Kicking Country. Hunter, Jessica, and Kush. We're going to finish up today with some advice as Jessica went on, not in her mind, a date.
1: I didn't go on a date.
0: Not in your mind. That's what we're making clear. We'll kind of recap that from yesterday. Mm-hmm. But right now, we just want to talk about it because I got stopped last night in the hood, Kush, where we live.
2: Okay.
0: And a lady that lives betwixt you and me, she said,
2: in the street? She lives in the street?
0: Yeah, she does. So Kush has a condo. He's across the street. Then her condo is in the middle of ours, and then my condo's over there, right? And I'm walking the dogs last night, and she goes, man, I am so glad that you are trying to do something with that little thing on 61 Hardee's. I know you've been out there. We need something. She goes, now, I don't like the fast food. And I was like, well, you know, I'm going to try to get something.
1: What would she rather have in there?
0: I don't know. Anything. So I was putting out there on 61, where the Hardee's Red Burrito was on 61.
2: It's a blight now. It's a blight.
0: She said, there ain't nothing but garbage down there.
2: Thank you.
0: And I was like, you know what? You're right. There's trash out there. And you know what? We need more trash because put in a Taco Bell. Mm-hmm. So now I thought about it. And in West Ashley, we really don't have a Burger King. We've got one on Rivers, but who wants to

0: go to Rivers.
1: Yeah, we're not going that far for Burger King.
0: And the other problem is on 61, Gary Brewer, who says he can't help us.
2: He said that's not a part of his job.
0: It should be. So
2: you're about making West Ashley better. Yes. This would make West Ashley better.
1: You know what's not making West Ashley better, Brewer? Your golf swing out there at the golf course at Shadow Moss. Okay, true. That is not making us better. So.
0: There's an empty restaurant sitting there. Mm-hmm. Okay, and the Wedge is great. I love the Wedge. The Wedge is amazing, but they're closed after 2 o'clock. And if one has a late night hankering as they're coming out of Cedar Creek Tavern, even though they have food, you might need some more food.
1: You always need more food.
0: Would be great. So why not a Burger King? And as we found out from the CEO, Tom, COO, he said, man, our nugs suck, and Chick-fil-A's down there on Magwood going, yeah, but we're cooking chicken for the Lord. And I'm like, well, I don't have time to go to 61, over to Magwood, because Jessica, you point out all the time, do you like to leave the house after 3 o'clock?
2: No.
0: Absolutely not.
1: Hold on. Jessica, do you like to leave the house?
2: No.
0: Right, because why?
2: Yeah.
1: That's not really fair at Chick-fil-A. Yeah.
2: So my puppy had his 12-week shots yesterday, and for his 16-week shot, she was like, I can see you on this day. I have 11:20 or a 3 o'clock. I said, 11:20.
1: Yeah.
2: I'm leaving the house after 3. What do you mean?
0: Right, because anywhere around here, when everyone says, man, it's just up the road. No, it's not.
2: 40 minutes.
0: Like Magwood is probably Kush from our house. What, the Lort's chicken over there is 4 miles?
1: Oh, not even.
0: Maybe 4.
2: 25 minutes.
0: At least. On a good day. Yeah. Right?
2: You could walk there faster, probably.
0: You probably could.
1: Close.
0: Yeah, you probably could. That's why we could put a Burger King, maybe not a Taco Bell, Burger King with the new menu because it looks like they're engaging.
1: Yep.
0: Right? And maybe that'd be a good Kush. Would you like a late night Whopper?
1: Yes, I would.
0: All right. Anyway, here's one of the...
1: Oh, I'm sorry. I thought you said fatty.
0: Yeah, right. Here's one of the comments about the Burger King chicken nuggets. Now, we're not talking chicken fries. That's a different conversation. All right?
1: That is the one thing at Burger King that... I don't eat them, but my friends... That's the one thing I've heard good things about from Burger King.
0: Yeah, the chicken fries are pretty good. Yeah. All right, but here we go.
3: They can get extremely soggy.
1: Wait, what are they talking about there?
0: Was that your teacher at Easley, Jessica, growing up? Like elementary. They can get extremely soggy. I don't like them.
2: No, it reminds me of my chemistry teacher, though.
1: Oh, yeah?
0: I knew there was a teacher in there.
2: He almost sounded like that, but he was like allergic to everything. He was allergic to his watch, so he wore a sweatband under his watch. And then every year for chemistry, we learned how to make soap. Like, so he put the formula together, and then he kept the soap that we made and used it because he was allergic soap.
0: Wait a minute. That was a lot to unpack.
1: Okay, hold on. He put a sweatband between his skin and his... That, what a... If I formed a gang, you'd have to do that to be in my gang.
0: Right.
2: Just sweatband under your watch.
1: Yes. Okay. That way you know.
2: And then we would learn to make soap, and it was a part of formulas and all of that. And then he would say, bring in, ladies, if you'd like, bring in a body spray, and you can put the scent into the soap that you make. And then in the next class, we'll give you your soap to take home. Hmm. They never gave the soap back to us.
1: Oh, my God.
0: He was huffing your girl's perfume.
2: He was getting soap out of us.
1: Yeah, he was. Free
2: he was
1: soap.
2: A weirdo.
0: I cannot bathe with regular soap. Dial does not work. Did he sound like that, too?
2: It was close. I just remember.
0: Can you do it?
2: He always was sweaty.
0: I'm sweaty. Where are you sweaty? My butt crack everywhere. He kept soap. That's weird.
2: We would be hey, do we get to take our soap home? And he'd be like, yeah, we'll get it next class. And he never gave it back.
0: I'll give it back to you. Was this Bath and Body Works?
2: It was mine. Mine was.
1: He's falling asleep. He's putting Jessica's soap in his pillowcase just so he can fall asleep to your scent.
0: He's allergic to soap, but not Bath and Body Works?
2: Right, yeah.
0: That makes no sense.
2: Exactly.
0: Oh, my God.
2: I never thought of that, but yes, that's weird.
0: Weird.

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1: Gerald's Tires and Brakes, 843 Traffic.
2: Down to one accident right now on the traffic board, and that is Rivers Avenue at Cosgrove Avenue. No significant major slowdowns or delays. You can be a ride in yours on the roadway. Call us. Let us know what you see. 972-11.
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0: solely 100% friendship.
1: Right.
2: For you.
0: No.
2: He was trying hard.
1: Yeah.
2: And the facts are the facts. Mm-hmm. He, first of all, said cream spinach because that was in the menu. Mm-hmm. He got you a big old bottle of wine, appetizers. He got you the Italian love sponge, tiramisu, a dessert. He even put the stuff on the plate for you. He asked for a hug. He asked for a second hug. He wants to be there, mm-hmm. but it ain't happening. It's a no-fly zone.
1: Yeah.
2: And so we're gonna help him, not you. This ain't about you. It's about guys that come in too hot.
1: And if he's not listening, you can pass the word on to him the next time you go out on a date.
0: So this can be to any guy who's not able to take social cues or take the hint that a girl may not be into him.
2: Right. Correct. Or a guy who's seen too many romantic movies and he thinks, like, if I'm going to be the sensitive guy and I'm going to do everything for her and all the things and the stuff.
0: Kush, Hunter's been watching a lot of rom-coms.
2: I have. I've been watching Off Campus, y'all, and I got into that, and I first thought, because I was watching it with my girl, and I was just like, we're watching this because there's a bunch of naked hockey guys in it.
0: Why do you always have to say, I was watching it with my girl? You can't just watch it by yourself?
2: Well, no, she actually wanted me to. I watched it by myself. Who am I kidding?
0: Okay.
2: All right, so I did, and I was like, I heard that Off of Campus.
1: Just remember, when it comes to rom-coms, no dude gives the end of the movie, get the girl back speech, how much I'm sorry, better than Matthew McConaughey.
2: Right, this is true.
1: Ever. He's the king.
0: But okay.
2: We're going to help this guy out, and we're going to help other guys around it. Because I know a lot of you guys, you want to land a puck bunny, I guess, or whatever you're trying to do. That's from Off Campus.
0: Okay, puck bunnies. Puck bunny?
2: Puck bunnies, right.
0: Oh my gosh.
1: That's not condescending at all.
2: I know, it doesn't, right? But here's how you do it, okay? It's a secret. Kush and I are going to help you. There's a movie called The Tao of Steve back in the day. I think it was early 2000s,
1: something
2: right?
1: Something like that,
2: right. Yeah. So there's three things you could do, because he came in too hot. Number one. Be desireless. All that romantic agenda, nix it, guys. Yep,
1: get it out.
2: Get it out. Don't act. You just want to hang. That's it.
1: That's it.
2: And let go of any desperation, like asking for a hug.
1: When the door is shut.
2: Yeah, when the door has clearly shut
1: car.
2: On you. Right. That is not good. Mm. You just got to act like you don't care.
1: Yeah.
2: Even though you do care, you can't show care.
1: When you start asking for hugs after the door shut, you start coming across as Ross from Friends.
0: Right. Put on your poker face.
2: Yeah, put on your poker face.
0: What do you always say? You're showing your card. What do you always say?
2: You're showing your cards.
1: Me?
0: No, you always say that. You're doing too much.
2: You're doing too much.
0: Yeah.
2: Yeah, coming in too hot. Second, be excellent. Here's what you got to do. You got to show off something you're good at.
1: Mm-hmm.
2: Don't try to give her too many things.
1: Right.
2: Let her see you in your natural environment.
1: Exactly.
2: Where you excel. Mm-hmm. Right? It could be anything, too, by the way.
1: As a young Kush, I would invite girls to go to the club I was part of through my company. I couldn't afford it.
2: Yeah.
1: Because they could go do their aerobics and crap, and I would play basketball, and they would see me playing basketball, something I was very good at.
0: So this would be like you taking me to play disc golf? Now we're on a date?
1: No.
0: And now you're showing me you're good at it?
2: No, he's not
0: good at it.
2: But okay, he's not trying to date you.
1: Right.
2: Right? If he was trying to date you, he would try to do this differently.
1: Yes.
2: Like, let's just say, and you could be good at anything. Let's just say you're really good at Legos. Let her see you building some Legos.
0: Yeah, why did you pick Legos of all things?
2: Everybody's good at something, Jessica. Right.
1: But whatever you do, when you're finished with your Legos, do not, under any circumstances, invite her into the fort.
2: Right. Do not. Yeah. All right.
1: That's boys
2: Let's
1: only.
2: Just say you're really good
0: at comic
2: books.
0: I can't believe y'all have girlfriends or wives. Like y'all.
2: There's one more. And this is most important, dude. So again, be desireless. Don't come in too hot. Be excellent at something. Whatever that thing is that you do, be that and let her see you do that.
1: Mm-hmm.
2: But don't look like you're trying to show her what you're doing. And then finally, this is my favorite.
1: Yep.
2: Be gone.
1: Be gone.
2: Ghost.
1: Yep.
2: Don't text back right away. Don't be like, I had such a wonderful evening. It was so good. I can't wait to see you again. Blah, blah, blah, blah, blah. Hey, here's a picture. Remember when that? No. Ghost. Are we going to go out maybe Wednesday for lunch?
1: I'll see.
2: Maybe.
1: Let me see.
2: How long is it going to take me to respond? Yeah. 24 hours? Mm-hmm. 48 hours? That's when I'm interested. See?
1: Mm-hmm.
2: That's how you do it.
1: That's the Dow.
2: That's how you land it.
1: Yep.
0: Those are very good tips.
2: They are good tips.
0: Very good tips.
1: And they're just the tips.
2: They're just
1: that's
2: the tips. And
1: need.
2: That's all we ever give.
0: Oh my God.
2: What, Jessica? We're here to help.
1: Yeah.
0: I'd like to put it out there. I'm not on the market.
2: You're not on the market. Okay.

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1: Gerald's Tires and Brakes, 843 Traffic.
2: Collision on Johns Island, Maybank Highway, close to River Road. We've also got obstruction in the roadway reported 526 eastbound at mile marker 25 after Daniel Island. You can be your eyes and ears on the roadway. Call us. Let us know what you see. 972-1152.

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9: Mostly sunny, hot, not as hot as yesterday. Yesterday, mid-90s, today right around 90, with sunshine and 92 tomorrow. I'm Storm Team 2 Chief Meteorologist Rob Fowler.
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comes from Silver Spoon, Golden Rule, private school, never miss Sunday church.

0: Red Clay Stray is going to be here in October for much cooler weather. October 17th, credit one.
1: Yes.
0: But before we get out of here, we got some news from Jessica Chandler over here. We'll get to her in a second. I love watching the World Cup. I love the World Cup.

0: together. I think it's great. Mm-hmm. Europeans, people from all over the world have come here. They love our Waffle House. They love our Buc-ee's. They even go to Walmart. They're like, man, this is awesome.
1: That is called that is called best foot forward.
0: It really, really, truly is. And I hope that when they go back to our country or their country of choice, because I'm going to have to tell you guys, we've got a thing going on. You're probably not going to have a choice in that matter. I'm just saying the way we roll now. But they're taking something back with them. And I hope they will take this one thing, especially here in South Carolina, that we provide. Because, Jessica, what's the story going over in Europe right now?
2: They are loving our air conditioning over here.
0: Oh, yeah, they are.
2: Well, because a lot of people don't have air conditioning in their homes in Europe.
1: Right.
2: And so right now, they say millions across Europe are suffering with this deadly heat wave.
0: Suffering. Oh,
2: and God. I say, absolutely. It is 109 degrees.
0: That's a normal day in Goose Creek.
2: This week in France, 109. They broke a record. And the problem is they don't have air conditioning. So imagine 109 degrees with no AC in your
0: house. Yeah, that happened to me. Anchor Heating and Air helped me out a couple years ago because my air conditioning went about this time. Oof. And it was hot and uncomfortable. And I'm glad they're here. I'm hoping they do the box fan. You ever do the box fan where you open the short there and let that box fan cool it off?
3: Yeah, dude.
0: Just a question. I don't know. With the Europeans, do they have those cooling car seats like we do? You know, your seat can cool you down, cool them all down. But 109, like, yeah. I mean, Goose Creek's sitting there going, hold our beer.
1: Hold my Goose Grease.
0: Yeah, no kidding. I mean, what's Goose? There were times last year, I know Goose Creek got to 120.
2: Air conditioning. Yeah, what? We have air conditioning in our homes. Well, most people do.
1: How about buying a house that's less than 1,100 years old? How about that?
0: There you go.
1: Tell your realtor, look, 500 years or newer if you're buying in Europe. All right?
0: But, Chris, we're not doing that. We're not being negative. We're bringing the world together here.
1: I'm trying to help them out.
0: So here's what we're going to do. When you go back to the country that you live in and you talk about Buc-ee's and Texas barbecue and Walmart and Waffle House.
1: The pepper on waffles.
2: Ranch dressing.
0: Ranch dressing. Yeah. They love ranch dressing.
1: Stop guzzling it.
0: Yep. And by the way, just so you know, Europeans and the world, the only ranch that is acceptable is Hidden Valley. I saw Wishbone on sale, sadly on sale for $2.29. And I'm like, that's sad. You know what? Wishbone is the streetwalker of the ranch world. Just don't get messed up on
2: that. I will say I like Kins a little bit, but you're right. Hidden Valley.
0: Gotta go Hidden Valley.
2: And make your own.
0: But if you come home with ranch, they're going to send you out. Like, they're going to go, I don't understand.
2: If
0: you come home with Wishbone Ranch, if you go back to France, they're like, I do not understand this ranch you are talking about because it sucks.
2: Yeah.
0: That's why it's $2.29.
1: Right.
0: However, we want you to be able to describe the weather here in America. They're in Miami. They're going to be going to Atlanta, right? And we're prepped because we're in the South.
1: Here's how we sweat.
0: Yes.
1: Here in the U.S. of A.
0: This is how you describe it. From a five-year-old boy in the back of a car. He was sweaty.
2: Airwear.
0: And where was he, Jessica?
2: Airwear.
0: That's what you say. You say, my butt crack, and there's another word in there, another B.
2: Airwear.
0: No, I'm thinking of four letters.
2: Stop.
0: Well, five if you have the S.
1: It's plural.
0: There you go. You figure it out. But that's how you describe America. How was America? I was sweaty. Where? My butt crack.
2: Airwear.
1: Airwear.
0: Have a good morning.
4: I'm a butt crack and my

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0: riding in over the Don Holt or the Ravenel Bridge, we're all in this together. 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

So yesterday, the primary runoff elections here in the Palmetto State. We don't vote again until November. Not a lot of agreement politically on most things. Here's something I think all of us can agree on. The signs, all the political signs, lining the roads. You've got to get yours down by Friday at 5. Or how about you're off the ballot in November? Something severe to get those signs done. We're done with them. What do you think? I'm Brian Cleary. Here's Lainey Wilson on 92.5 Kickin' Country.

Kevin Powers in Shaboozy. Move On is on 92.5 Kickin' Country. This is Brian Cleary. I'm not on social media a lot, but Mrs. Cleary keeps me posted on things that she sees, and she sent me this post earlier today about a very famous musician who spends a lot of time here in Charleston. It reads, "Hi, everybody. I thought you should know that I recently received a kidney transplant from a very kind and generous living donor. Happened a couple of weeks ago, and I'm already starting to feel better. It was, according to my doctors, a complete success. I should be back to normal in a few months, so get ready for more music and lots of Daryl's House's shows." Daryl Hall, a guy who will tell you his favorite restaurant here in Charleston is Hank's, and he does spend a lot of time here in the Holy City, the recipient of a kidney transplant. All our best to Daryl Hall from Kickin' Country.

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92.5 Kicking Country World Cup play continues today. The U.S. playing tomorrow, but tonight, some big soccer on Patriots Point. Charleston Battery hosting Loudoun FC. It's Pups at the Pitch Night. 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

Song is called Hands Up. It's brand new from Jelly Roll. I'm Brian Cleary. Boots, Bands, and Barrels, August 28th and 29th at the Coliseum. You can still win your tickets. You've got till noon to text the word last night to 843-972-9292 to be in the running to win tickets. John Party will be performing on August 28th at the Coliseum as part of Boots, Bands, and Barrels. On Saturday, August 29th, this lady will be at the Coliseum. Stella Lefty, here's Boston on Kickin' Country.

It was on this date in 1989 that a 90s country superstar made his Opry debut. I'll play a sing-along song from that artist, plus toss in Alan Jackson, Winona, Alabama. The 90s noon in about 20 minutes to 12. 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

0: career started with three consecutive number ones. She Is His Only Need was first, I Saw the Light was second, and No One Else on Earth was third. Wynonna is on the 90s at Noon on 92.5 Kickin' Country. This is Brian Cleary. Each country's star has important dates in their career. October 6th of 1990 was one for this guy. That's the night that Johnny Russell inducted him into the Grand Ole Opry. But on June 24th of 1989, he made his Opry debut. In honor of that anniversary, let's play his big old sing-along song, Friends in Low Places. 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
1: Blaming all on my roots, I showed up in boots and ruined your blind tie affair.

This weekend's going to be huge in Music City, USA, as Alan Jackson plays his farewell concert at Nissan Stadium on Saturday night. You may have heard the show's going to be live streamed, and that's true, but you're not going to be able to pull it up on your computer in order to see the live stream. You've got to be down on Broadway in downtown Nashville. They're going to be showing it on screens there. NBC is going to tape it and have a special that we'll be able to see sometime later this year. Here's Chattahoochee from Allen on the 90s at noon on 92.5 Kicking Country.

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0: Today's one of those it's hard not to sweat days, but weather should be good for the farmers markets in St. Stephen and also West Ashley. Mix of clouds and sun both today and tomorrow. 87 today, back to 90 tomorrow. 87 now. Here's Horseback, latest from Cody Johnson on 92.5 Kickin' Country.
1: He's a ranch hand in a pinch, man. 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

0: the space out there. On this date in 1947, the first reported sighting of a UFO was made. Pilot Kenneth Anderson made that sighting near Mount Rainier, Washington. From his description that night, the expression flying saucer was born.
1: Double wide quick stop, midnight tea top, Jack in her cherry coat town. Mama and daddy put their roots right here, cause this is where the car broke down.

got to think at least a little bit. You're following along with the World Cup, the U.S. playing tomorrow night. But what about the World Cup on social media? It's been kind of amazing. And Freddie is the guy who's really gotten a lot of traction, a foreigner who's in, rooting for his country, and posting on social media about experiencing America, including the fact that he loves this lady, and got to meet her last weekend. Classy move by Ella Langley. Here's Be Her on Kickin' Country.

0: 92.5 King Country, there's some lottery money out there. Nobody hit Mega Millions last night, so Friday night's jackpot going to be $489 million. You don't want to pay $5 for a ticket. A $2 Powerball ticket, that jackpot this evening, $327 million.
1: Well, it was down some street we couldn't even pronounce. We were stuck in the middle, loving every ounce. Tequila was cheap, but the flow we were feeling was real. Neither one of us looking for three little words, unless those three words were do not disturb. Checkout was supposed to be noon, but we slept until 3:00.

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1: 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South Carolina fought and outsmarted the British with palmetto trees that absorbed cannon fire. Charleston's independence was won with trees, dude.
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Our playoff-bound Charleston River Dogs back in action at the Gel all this week. They take on the Augusta Green Jackets 7:05 tonight. Don't forget Saturday night, a Yankee Doodle night with 92.5 Kickin' Country. 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

Have you seen the video for this song? If it seems like a place you're familiar with, well, maybe. 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Here's Woman, Kane Brown on 92.5 Kickin' Country.

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Weather-wise, more sun than anything else. It'll be partly cloudy, 69 overnight tonight, a mix of clouds and sun, and 90 tomorrow. A balmy 88 with Kenny Chesney on 92.5 Kickin' Country.

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1: They're going to give you 1 second of a song like this. 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

That lady last night performed at Tiding University. It's an event that her football-playing husband, Travis Kelce, puts on. They always close the event with a concert, Tight Ends and Friends. Dan and Shay, Chase Rice, Lainey Wilson performed last night. And at the end of the night, Taylor and Lainey Wilson together did a duet of Love Story. It's pretty cool. Here's Kid Myself. This is John Morgan on 92.5 Kickin' Country.

92.5 Kicking Country. You've been watching World Cup soccer. You can enjoy some big-time soccer in the Lowcountry tonight. 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

0: They may try to replicate, but they just can't kick it. 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

tell you, when I woke up this morning, I did not realize that I am going to live forever. You may be too. And you just don't know it yet. It's all because you and I eat this one particular food. And we eat it a lot. It's not kale. There's a professor in China that did a study on 2.3 million people. He said the key contributing factor to healthy aging and longevity is mental well-being. And there is a strong connection between mental well-being and cheese. Yes, cheese. They tell you it's terrible for you. This man did a study. 2.3 million people. This is not fly by night. This is not election year. Call 982 people and ask them the question. When you go to Sunna's place, get extra cheese on your pizza. Put Parmesan on the crust. You can go back to eating like you're 7 years old again. I love it. And while you're at it, tell me your favorite place to get pizza. That way I know where to go, because me and my wife, Laura, are always looking to try new pizza joints. Text me 843-972-9292, your favorite place, and if you want to include your favorite thing to eat there too. Or you can find me on social media at Tug Cowart. 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

0: 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Tug 92.5 Kicking Country. You remember the scene in Billy Madison? Adam Sandler's character, Billy, calls up Steve Buscemi, a guy he bullied in high school.
1: I kind of gave you a hard time back then, and I did some things that I thought were funny at the time, but now I realize they were just mean and stupid, and I just wanted to apologize, and I hope you forgive me.
2: Yeah, sure. Don't worry about it. It's no problem.
0: Steve Buscemi turns around, marks Billy Madison's name off the list of people to kill. This isn't quite like that, but it kind of is. Someone at the grocery store in the buggy found a list, a shopping list, they thought. You know, you find them in there occasionally. They'll say milk, eggs, bread, ham, cheese, lettuce, tomato. This was a list of people I want to punch in the face. Someone posted it on social media. I'll share it with you at Tug Cowart.

0: Can you imagine holding that much of a grudge where you take a list and write down the names of the people you want to punch in the face? I bet you have some people. I don't know if you have a list. I bet you have somebody you'd like to punch in the face. I know I do.
1: I just ain't never took the time to write them down.

I've gotten to where noises bother me. I think the technical term is called misophonia. Maybe it's just old man. I don't know. I don't mean to sound like a complainer, but I got a new Apple Watch for Father's Day, which I appreciate. First thing I did was turn all the notifications off. I don't want it vibrating. I don't want it jingling. I don't want it dingling. I don't want it making noises. Turn your ringer off. That's what you're supposed to do at a movie theater. That's what you do at a restaurant. That's what I do for my alarm in the morning. I don't have it beep. I just have it buzz. I don't want to wake my wife, Laura, up. Turn your ringer off. Kicking Country 92.5. It's Tug. There were cops searching a building for a guy wanted for a parole violation. You know how they found him? He was hiding in the ceiling, and his phone started ringing. They looked up, saw the ceiling tiles displaced, and saw his hand sticking through the insulation. They booked him on the warrant, tacked on two charges for criminal mischief and resisting arrest. Turn your ringer off. Nobody wants to hear your beeps. Have some common courtesy. And in this case, it would have kept you out of jail, I'm just telling you. And while I'm on my soapbox, don't talk on your phone in public and just in general. I mean, you ever been in an elevator with people just talking so loud? Like, I don't wish bad on anybody, but sometimes I wish they'd drop their phone and it would break. I kid, somewhat. New song from Ian Munsick is called Love is Blind.

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2: Now from the Gerald's Tires and Brakes 843 Traffic Center.
3: Jay Love back in your 843 Traffic Center. Accidents now being reported Northbridge southbound on Cosgrove. That right lane is blocked. The North Charleston Police Department is on site. Truth and Fellowship Church on Ashley Phosphate. Summit Self Storage, North Highway 17. Ashley Phosphate at Cross County. And we're still working Maybank at Riverland. Target on Rivers Avenue. Limehouse Bridge. 3137 Sanders Road. The 111 block of Folly Road Boulevard. And Hibben Ferry Condos, Building 6. Disabled motorist still on the board. Folly at Grimble. Taking about 42 minutes to get from Somerville to Charleston. 972-11.
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0: how you look, Josh Ross, kicking country 92.5. I don't hate anybody. I try to be nice to people that ain't nice to me. Some people think that's crazy, and I understand. But it's the truth. That's the way I live my life. So this should go without saying. I don't cheer for anybody to get hurt. I don't cheer for anything bad to happen to anyone, because I don't want nothing bad to happen to me. Good book says don't do it, I don't. Tug 92.5, kicking country. But this story, there's a little bit of it that makes me satisfied. There's a dude, he's a failed arsonist. He caught himself on fire when he was trying to burn down his ex-girlfriend's house.
1: When I first heard the explosions, I came out, saw the orange light coming through my front window, opened the door, and just saw the tree engulfed. The instant karma of the situation was weirdly satisfying. But to see that he was managed to make an escape before anyone really noticed was unfortunate.
0: That dude said it right, man. Instant karma. Instant karma's gonna get you. Yes, it is, John Lennon. That's when you know you are dumb. When you go to set somebody's house on fire and you set yourself on fire. Tug on 92.5, kicking country. Can you imagine trying to explain that to somebody? Yeah, here's how it came down.

0: Lord. Especially in jail, because that's where you're going to end up.
1: I was all but 22, I think, at the time. I'd been out on the road, lonely at night. And it'd been a while.

down at a local beer joint with a few of the guys. With this cute little country girl called mine. And boy, let me tell you, she was the prettiest thing I'd ever seen in a pair of boots. Well, she walked right up to me, handed me a beer. Gave me a look like, let's get out of here. And that's when I realized that she was every cowboy's dream come true.

my family are Civil War reenactors. Tug of 92.5 Kicking Country. So when I see Carolina Day coming around the corner, I want to tell you about it because I think doing that's cool. Now, I don't participate myself, but I think it's cool that they do. I love the fact that they dress up. I love the fact that they're reliving history. And for Carolina Day, if you don't know, it celebrates the Patriot victory over the British at the Battle of Sullivan's Island in 1776, a defining moment where the Palmetto Log Fort withstood British bombardment, and that's the reason we have the Palmetto Tree on the state flag. This being the 250th anniversary of America, gosh, Charleston being one of the pivotal cities, the most important cities in the United States of America, the celebrations are going to be grand. You're going to have the Downtown Carolina Day Parade, the Revolutionary Skies Drone Show, Fort Moultrie 250th signature commemoration, which is so stinking cool, Drayton Hall, Free Carolina Day, Charleston Museum's Revolutionary Sunday. That's just a few of the things. I mean, there's things going on everywhere. Are there any reenactment groups in Charleston that are active? I'm sure there are. I just don't know about them. And there's a little bit of me that would love to get out there and do it, but it's like high school. I wanted to be in the drama club, but I was afraid I'd be picked on, so I never joined. There's a little bit of me that would like to do a local play. None of that is likely to happen. I'll just be here spinning country tunes. It's the one thing that I found that I'm pretty decent at. Ashley Cook's new song's called Baby Blues, and coming up at 4, winning texting keyword to win free tickets to Bulls, Bands, and Barrels, North Charleston Coliseum with Kickin' Country. Baby

0: It's Hunter and Kush, and in the Lowcountry, we celebrate the courage, vision, and determination that built our nation and continues to inspire us today.
1: 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South Carolina fought and outsmarted the British with palmetto trees that absorbed cannon fire. Charleston's independence was won with trees, dude.
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We're still working the 111 block of Follywood Boulevard, 3137 Sanders Road, the Limehouse Bridge, Summit Self Storage, and that's North Highway 17 in Onondaga, and Ashley Phosphate at Cross County. 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

Be at North Charleston Coliseum on August 28th and 29th. There will be concerts with John Party and Stella Lefty and some of the best rodeo that you've ever seen in your entire life. Why don't you go there for free? And you're thinking, Tug, well, how do I do that? How do I go for free? Well, easy. 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I'm Tug.

0: conservative country. Yes.
1: Yes, that's the way I feel, to my core. Are there words you say that other people don't say? Like, I say shucks, I say down yonder, I say reckon, I say ain't. I mean, those are all words that I say that most people don't say unless you're raised in the South. My mama sent me this article from Reader's Digest, words that we should bring back. Giggle mug, that means somebody that smiles a lot. I smile all the time. I guess I got a giggle mug. I didn't realize it. Like when you're drunk, arf, arf, and arf. That's, I guess, a British term for a drunk person. You go down on King Street, you see a lot of those. And skinny jeans, they would be called gas pipes back in the day. Words come and go for sure, my son Jay. I was home from college, and he uses a lot of language that I don't use and words that I don't understand. He says bet all the time. That means yes, or you're agreeing. He says cap and no cap. I have no idea what those mean, still to this moment. Like, I don't like the Gen Z slang. I don't like the old-timey slang. I'm just sticking to my Southern drawl. Are there any good words that we should bring back? Hit me at Tug Coward across the social media platforms. Give me your ideas. You can also text me quickly, 843-972-9292.

0: Morgan Wallen, don't we? Kicking Country 92.5. I had a friend share the best video on social media. It was of a beluga whale playing fetch. You could tell it's ice cold. The person that was throwing the football from inside the boat was bundled up good. And the whale would just bring it back like a dog. Like he would throw the football, whale would go get it, bring it back, drop it. Guy picks it up, throws it again. It's the coolest thing ever. Right after that, I saw a video of a elk playing soccer with some kids out in Colorado. Kids would kick the ball up the hill. The elk would jump around and kick it back. And they did it like 4, 5, 6 times. That takes me to this family had a pet donkey that ran away after 5 years. They were on a hike and it got spooked and ran off. They finally found him living with a herd of elk.
1: It was amazing. It was like, oh my gosh, finally we saw him. Finally we know he's good. And it was just a relief. They learned to get along and be each other's family. To catch him would be next to impossible. He is truly a wild burro now.
0: His name is Diesel. You can tell the stuff that keeps me entertained on social media. I mean, I'm not watching videos about scientific experiments. I'm watching dog videos and cat videos and beluga whales chasing balls and things. Oh my God, it's ridiculous. And I love it. Parker McCollum, killing me. Kicking Country 92.5, I'm Tug. 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That way we can laugh together.

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3: Hey, Love Beck, in your 843 Traffic Center. Top of the 4 o'clock hour. Accidents now being reported. 526 westbound at Sam Rittenberg. 5600 Dorchester Road, and that is the Avian Place Apartments. Building 1200. 949 Gilliard Road, Monk's Corner. Sandy's Cleaners on Highway 78. Humbert at Main on John's Island. Bullhicket Road at Winsbowl Drive, and that's also on John's Island. Fraternity Residence, 105 Wentworth Street, downtown Charleston. 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And Lagoon Road at Palmetto Drive. 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

0: the things that you can't do that other people do, and it comes so natural for them, and you can't figure out why it ain't natural for you. My fine motor skills never developed when I was a child. Tug 92.5 Kicking Country. My wife Laura and I had sushi for lunch there in North Charleston at Seasons of Tokyo. She can use chopsticks like nobody's business. I look like a kid trying to ride a bike for the first time. There's so many things that seem so easy but are not. My little niece Madeline, she can hula hoop really well. We're grilling out for Father's Day. She's like, Uncle Tug, hula hoop with me. And I was like, baby, I can't. I'm not good at that. I don't know how to do it. I can't. And sure enough, I couldn't. Another thing that I cannot do that seems like it'd be really easy is pick a movie on Netflix or Amazon Prime or Apple TV or any of it. I just sit and scroll and never pick anything. Do you do that too? Oh, and this is so embarrassing to admit, but I will. I still can't do decimals and fractions. Not well. What do you struggle with? Find me at Tug Coward across social media or text me at 843-972-9292. I've bared my soul now. You can at least tell me what you're not good at. This should be simple.
1: If you showed up, I wouldn't let you in.

I need to tell you what happened to me today. Let me tell you, winning Texan keyword for Bulls, Bands, and Barrels, John Party and Stella Lefty at 5. Here's what happened to me today. My wife and I, before I came into work, got into a discussion. Not a spat, but a disagreement. We had ordered our dog Cash, he's a little miniature schnauzer, some teeny greenies. You know greenies, the dog treats? She says she orders them because they're vet recommended. And I was like, well, what vet told you that? She said, well, no vet told me. It's printed right here on the bag. I said, Laura, that's marketing, sweetheart. And she argued with me. She said, no, they couldn't put it on there if it's not true. And I was like, what are you talking about? They could totally put it on there if it's not true. And they did, and you bought it. Please find me on social media at Tug Cower and help me prove to her that marketing does not have to be honest. You know, Camel cigarettes used to say 4 out of 5 doctors choose Camel. That's because they would hand them out. If 4 out of 5 took them, then they chalked that up to 4 out of 5 doctors approve. Again, just another example of how my sweet wife, Laura, who's brilliant, she's way smarter than I am. That's why it's surprising that she is falling for this one. You can always text me, too, 843-972-9292. I keep arguing with her like this. I'm going to be in the same situation as Casey Musgraves. Dry spell on Kicking Country.

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1: Now, from the Gerald's Tires and Brakes 843 Traffic Center.
2: Cruising toward the 5 o'clock hour, accidents are now being reported. Olive Palms Connector, Highway 45 in Pineville. We also have a disabled motorist, Downhole Bridge, and that is westbound. Right lane is blocked. Also working accidents, Rivers at Maybank Highway, 7771 Dorchester Road. That is at the corner of Forest Hills Subdivision. We're still working Limehouse Bridge, Savannah Highway at Davison, Reynolds at Rivers, Independent at East Montague, Humbert at Main, Brimble at Folly Road, Bullhickett at Winsboro, Sandy's Cleaners, Highway 78, Watt 11 block of Folly Road Boulevard, 526 westbound at Sam Rittenberg, 949 Gilliard Road, and Avion Place, Building 1200 Dorchester Road, 972-1150.
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0: things that would come to mind to you when you start talking about cowboys and cowgirls. When you start talking about rodeos like bulls, bands, and barrels. It might be horses, it might be lassos, it might be spurs, it might be boots, but your winning texting keyword is hat. H-A-T, like a cowboy hat.
1: I want my hat.
0: Send hat, H-A-T, to the number 843-972-9292. 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Win tickets to the late August Bulls, Bands, and Barrels, North Charleston Coliseum with 92.5 Kick and Country. My name is Tug. I want you to win. I'm all about you winning. I am pulling for you and only you.

0: in the show that cheese is now good for you. You know how it's crazy how a long time ago eggs were bad for you, and now they're back to being good for you. Things change and go back and forth. You know what I'm talking about? Americans' diets have been getting healthier. In 1999, one out of every two people said they had a poor quality diet. Now that number's down to 37%. Now they describe a high quality diet as more fruits, vegetables, whole grains, fish, nuts, seeds, and a lower intake of sugary sweetened beverages like a Coca-Cola or a Dr. Pepper. God, I love a Dr. Pepper.
1: I must have drank me about 15 Dr. Peppers.
0: My wife Laura always tries to get me to eat a little bit better. Less Taco Bell, less fried chicken at Boxcar Betty's. But here's the thing, you have to enjoy life. You can't just not enjoy life. When the good Lord calls you home, he's calling you home. It didn't matter what you ate, what you didn't eat. I'm not saying don't work out. I'm not saying don't eat healthy. What I am saying is don't make it to the point where you don't enjoy life. Just common sense, man. Just use some common sense. I think if we just use a little more common sense, we'd be in a better place. Don't you think that? Tug on 92.5, Kicking Country. Not that you should listen to me, but I think I'm right on this.

0: You heard about this beige flag thing. I had no idea what it was. I had to look it up. I was going to tell a story about something that I'd read, and they introduced beige flags, and I didn't understand it. I had to find some context. You know what a red flag is when you're dating somebody. Beige flag, though, let me help you.
1: Beige flags are the slightly unusual traits or habits people notice in their significant other or possible romantic interest, like dunking Pop-Tarts in water or setting a timer to wake up instead of an alarm. They aren't quite deal breakers, but they make you go,
0: What is your beige flag? 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Like for me, immediately, if somebody doesn't like country music, that's a beige flag. My wife, Laura, we've been married 25 years this year. She's never liked country music until recently. So for about 24 and a half years, she's had a

4.5 years she's had a beige flag. Obviously, I was born in the South. She was born and raised in upstate New York. That has a little bit to do with it. She can't help where she was born. And I love her in spite of it. Southern brother, grace of God. Let's go. 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
3: Katie Love back in your 843 Traffic Center. Top of the 5 o'clock hour. Accidents now being reported. Wilden Street at Live Oak Drive. River Road at Maybank Highway. Windsor Hill at Loggers Run. 4401 Bell Oaks Drive. 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And that's the corner of Forest Hill. Avion Place. Limehouse Bridge. 111 block of Folly Road Boulevard. 949 Gilliard Road and Highway 45 in Pineville. 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

Tug on 92.5, Kicking Country. A little bit ago, I was explaining what a beige flag is. Now that I've explained it, and you probably know, it's kind of like a cautionary. It's not a red flag, but it's something that maybe puts up your antenna when you're dating or talking to somebody. Now that I've explained what a beige flag is, I'm going to share the story that I was going to share earlier, but I was afraid you wouldn't know what a beige flag is. This woman says her husband's beige flag is that every time they go to a fancy restaurant, when he has leftovers and takes it to go, he'll ask for a box, but he puts the entire plate inside the box. He steals the plate. But this has become such a trend, bars and restaurants are having to buy cheaper plates and dishes and glasses because so many people are stealing them because of this trend. Now, if you think about this and you wonder why every time you go to dinner, the prices are through the roof. Yes, everything seems more expensive right now. Gas is more expensive. But restaurants are going to have to raise their prices because fools keep stealing their dishes. Some people wasn't raised right, man. I'm not on board with this. You tell me if I'm wrong. At Tug Cowart across the social media platforms. This is 92.5 Kicking Country. New song from Kenny Chesney, who's doing a residency at the Sphere. I would love to go out there and see that show. Playing you Carry On. She was

0: Everybody loves Ella Langley. It's hard not to. She's pretty darn amazing. What you may not know about that song, Be Her, Tug on 92.5 Kickin' Country, is that Hardy was a co-writer. This is what he thinks of Ella.
1: She just gets it.

0: And that it is such a hard thing to explain. Super creative. She's very musical, which is really cool because that's not always the case in a Nashville room. Like it's usually a lyric and like melody stuff, but she's really like big on like the dynamic of the song and like, ooh, right here, we should stop here and have a cool part right here. And like, she's just very involved in the entire process of the song. Super, super talented. I can't say enough about Ella. She's really, really creative.
1: She says you'll never get the vision of Hardy standing up against the wall, arms stretched out, just leaning in singing, I just want to be her so bad, her so bad, it hurts so bad. Dude, Hardy's such a good writer. He is, I mean, Eric Church says he's one of the best writers to ever go to Nashville, Tennessee.

Now the young lady is having an incredible career. I mean, they were always the comparison, Ella Langley or Megan Maroney. Are you Nella fella? Do you love the Barbie girl? I think they're both incredible. And they're both on Kickin' Country. 92.5, I'm telling you.

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2: Now, from the Gerald's Tires and Brakes 843 Traffic Center.
3: Moving towards the 6 o'clock hour, accidents are now being reported. Edward Jones on Maybank Highway, 2763 Midland Park Road. Latson at College Park. We're still working 949 Gilliard Road, Highway 45 in Pineville. The 111 block of Folly Road Boulevard. Avion Place Apartments on Dorchester Road, 7771 Dorchester, and that is the corner of Forest Hills Subdivision. Bullhicket at Winsboro. Magazine at Logan. And Windsor Hill at Loggers Run. We also still have a disabled motorist showing on the board. Donholt Bridge westbound right lane is blocked. Haven't received the all clear on that just yet. See anything else? Call us 972-1152.

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0: us these days are working out on tour. Parker McCollum does it. Even Zach Top. I mean, Zach Top was like, yeah, I've talked myself into it. I used to make fun of people for doing it. Now I'm doing it too a little bit. Tim McGraw was one of the first, took a workout set on the road with him. He still to this day does and runs wherever he's playing near the venue. You're liable to see Tim McGraw with two or three other people running, staying in shape, wants to be fine-tuned. What is dude like, 59 years old? I've been getting to the gym about 2 times a week. It ain't nothing much, but it's better than nothing. Do you get to the gym? Have you talked yourself into it yet? If you haven't, they say in the morning is the best time to work out.
1: In this particular study, they were looking at people who were overweight or who had obesity and who were relatively sedentary. And they wanted to see what time of day, when they exercised, if it made a difference in their blood sugar. And in fact, they did find that evening exercise, if you did more than 50% of your moderate to vigorous exercise after a meal, especially, it lowered your blood sugar throughout the day. The goal here specifically was to lower your blood sugar, having to do with insulin.

0: resistance and stuff like that. But if first thing in the morning is your jam, by all means, right, get keep on doing it. 100%.
1: So get yourself out of your bed in the morning. Get your feet on the floor. Turn on Hunter, Jessica, and Kush here on Kickin' Country. They'll encourage you. Get you some breakfast and get you a workout in. That way you don't die early or get blood clots in your legs. Another dude's doing the same thing with all his working out on the road is Tucker Wetmore. His song is Brunette on Kickin' Country.

0: Alligators are a real thing, man, down in Lowcountry. You know they exist, and sometimes they pop up on the news in people's backyards and things. Like, my family loves to go over to Fripp Island, and holy cow, that's like a alligator sanctuary or something. There's a couple that posted a video of their dog's ball rolling into a lake behind their house, and an alligator runs in and steals it.
1: Oh my God, wait! So good! Honey, he literally took the ball. So basically, Finley booped the ball over the fence, and now our alligator just
2: stole it and is taking it across the pond.
0: At least he didn't take
2: the ball. You lost your ball, Finley. I'm sorry. Pangea Petey took it.
0: The craziest part about this story is the alligator finally let the ball go, and that woman went over and picked it up from the edge of the lake. Man, I wouldn't get near the edge of the lake with that alligator there. Would you? I mean, goodness gracious. Luke Combs down. This is BYU. I'm kicking.

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2: Me

0: is insane, and this woman's probably going to die of a heart attack or high blood pressure, hypertension, or something like that. There's a woman going viral on social media. You can find me at Tug Coward. I do not do crazy things on social media. I like to communicate with you and other Kicking Country listeners there, but it's mainly about work stuff and family stuff. I don't do any crazy things. Like, I'm not trying to get clicks. I'm not trying to be an influencer. This woman clearly is. She's going viral because she said her favorite snack is salsa. It's where you dip something salty into more salt.
1: I saw a video of myself eating tortilla chips with sea salt, and it's blowing up. Also, for those of you asking, no, I don't eat sea salt all the time. I actually use this salt. It's real salt with real minerals. And for all the people commenting that I have low iron or I have POTS or whatever the other comments were, I have none of that. I actually did get blood work done, and my blood work is completely normal. It's just me wanting salt. It's not like I eat this every single day. It's just sometimes I want salt, and I want chips. It's my salsa.
0: Okay, all right. Yeah, your blood pressure is fine right now, sweet girl, but I don't know, fast forward 40 years, it won't be. And to her point, yes, if you're not doing it every day, maybe it won't kill you, maybe it won't be as bad, but something just tells me she's

not just doing that once. If you're making a video about it, you're doing it relatively often. Wouldn't you think? I could be wrong. You can tell me I'm wrong at Tug Coward across the social media platforms, 843-972-9292. You can always text me there. Do you have any weird snacks that you do like that? Do you have anything that would make people go, what? Share it with me if you do.

0: 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South Carolina fought and outsmarted the British with palmetto trees that absorbed cannon fire. Charleston's independence was won with trees, dude.
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4: Top of the 6 o'clock hour, accidents now being reported. Brighton Park Boulevard in Somerville. Mary Murray Drive at Cleveland Street. Earth Fair Grocery on Folly Road. 3691 Leeds Avenue. That's in front of the Charleston County Sheriff's Office headquarters. 8742 Salamander Road. And the 3599 block of Weber Boulevard. We're still working Ladson at College Park. The 111 block of Folly Road Boulevard. 2763 Midland Park. Edward Jones on Maybank Highway. Magazine at Logan. And Windsor Hill at Loggers Run. 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K-Love for Gino Jones, 972-1152.

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0: not in the greatest of shape, and I've learned that I'm in great health because I eat cheese. If you missed it, I'll tell you about it again a little bit later. You can find me on social media at Tug Cowart. We can talk about it there. Most people who are 45 say they feel 12 years older than their actual age. So 57? I guess the biggest reason are joint pains, like body aches, get super tired easy, knee pain, obviously. Now, I could relate to that a little bit. I don't feel 57, though. I mean, think about it. You can get away with anything in your 20s. In your 30s, you do start to notice things a little bit, but in your 40s, you start to realize, man, things don't work the way they used to. And all that's true, but I don't feel 57. Do you? If you're 45, do you feel 12 years older?
1: For me, that number would be 62. Good Lord.
0: Like I said, let's connect on social at Tug Cowart, Twitter, Instagram, Facebook. We can discuss it there, and I'll tell you about how healthy cheese is.
1: I mean, if you don't already know. And you can also text me always. I'm available.

0: moving on.
1: My wife Laura had the audacity to ask me where we went on vacation in 2019. You ever think about how long ago that was? I have no idea. Can you remember anything that was going on back then? And what was that, 7 years ago? And as always, curiosity killed the cat, so I started looking up things. What happened in 2019? You did have Hurricane Dorian flooding in Charleston, so that was happening. The 2019 U.S. Women's Open Championship was in Charleston. Taylor Swift announced she's going to re-record all of her old records because Scooter Braun bought them.
2: Jennifer Lopez, who's been married and divorced and dating and not dating, she was dating at the time in 2019, Alex Rodriguez still.
1: Series finale for Game of Thrones and Big Bang Theory. Notre Dame and Paris caught on fire. U.S. Women's National Soccer Team won the World Cup. And the biggest song in the world at that moment

Old Town Road, Billy Ray Cyrus, Lil Nas X. Oh, those were the days that kind of led us to where we are now, with huge tours from Morgan Wallen, Ella Langley, Cody Johnson, Parker McCollum.

Corey Kick, Cole Wetzel, Rocky Mountain Low playing on Kick and Country. You know what I forgot to look up? Where we went on vacation, which is what got me down this rabbit hole to begin with. You like that too? Tug on 92.5 Kick and

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2: Cruising toward the 7 o'clock hour. Accidents now being reported. 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East Bay at Exchange Street. Ellis Oak Avenue at Folly Road. We're still working the 111 block of Folly Road. Edward Jones on Maybank Highway. The 3599 block of Weber Boulevard. Charleston County Sheriff's Office Headquarters on Leeds Avenue. Earth Fair on Folly Road. 8742 Salamander. 599 Brighton Park Boulevard. And Mary Murray Drive at Cleveland Street. 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